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8: A chilly night ahead for all of Western New York and the Finger Lakes. In fact, so chilly that we could see some patchy areas of frost, especially south of the Thruway and away from the lakes in some of our valleys. Temperatures will be dropping back into the middle and upper 30s with a partly starlit sky. We should be frost-free in Rochester. For the day on Tuesday, look for ample sunshine, but it stays quite cool. High temperatures will be into the mid-50s. We'll see clouds, some sun, and a passing shower for Wednesday. Wednesday's highs in the mid-60s. I'm meteorologist Josh Nichols for Jazz 90.1.

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5: A chilly night ahead for all of Western New York and the Finger Lakes. In fact, so chilly that we could see some patchy areas of frost, especially south of the Thruway and away from lakes in some of our valleys. Temperatures

be dropping back into the middle and upper 30s with a partly starlit sky. We should be frost-free in Rochester. For the day on Tuesday, look for ample sunshine, but it stays quite cool. High temperatures will be into the mid-50s. We'll see clouds, some sun, and a passing shower for Wednesday. Wednesday's highs in the mid-60s. I'm meteorologist Josh Nichols for Jazz 90.1.

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that was I Want to Learn About Love by the incomparable Ella Fitzgerald. Can't argue. Wow. Great, great pipes there. That song was recorded in 1947, but then released 2 years later as a 10-inch single. Maybe something to look for the vinyl collection. There's a thought. Our last Jazz at the Beach show will be taking place Tuesday, October 13th at 7 p.m. It'll feature the Sofrito Latin Jazz Quintet. The show will take place at Tropics Nightclub, 4775 Lake Avenue in Charlotte. And, well, it's free, and so is the parking in the area. So come on down and check out the show. Let's wrap up this Jazz at the Beach season in a big way. Hope to see you all down there. It should be a really great show. This is Matt White. Thank you for tuning in tonight here on Jazz Horizons on member-supported Jazz 90.1. I'm going to do my best for the next couple hours to play some really great jazz for you to enjoy, to get you through your night shift, or help you unwind from, well, Monday. So sit back, relax, and let's get into it. Coming up, we've got Maceo Parker with I Got You, I Feel Good. That's from 1992 and the album Life on Planet Groove. Something to get the blood flowing a little bit. Again, sit back and enjoy. 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

0: That was Mike LaDon with That Feelin'. That's the title track from that album. It was released in 2016. Nice. Stick around after the show, and a nice way to slide into Tuesday morning from midnight to 1 a.m., you can catch the Jazz Scene with Jake Longwell. Jake will play Bill Evans and John Coltrane, Miles Davis, a lot of the legendary artists, along with a healthy dose of today's top artists that will carry the jazz torch into the future, so to speak. So, definitely stick around after this show and catch the Jazz Scene with Jake Longwell. After we hear about some local happenings and weather, we'll hear Tom Scott with Reason for the Rain. Definitely an appropriate song for after the weather report. Sit back, relax, and enjoy. You're listening to member-supported Jazz 90.1 Jazz Horizons.
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5: A chilly night ahead for all of Western New York and the Finger Lakes. In fact, so chilly that we could see some patchy areas of frost, especially south of the Thruway and away from the lakes in some of our valleys. Temperatures will be dropping back into the middle and upper 30s with a partly starlit sky. We should be frost-free in Rochester. For the day on Tuesday, look for ample sunshine, but it stays quite cool. High temperatures will be into the mid-50s. We'll see clouds, some sun, and a passing shower for Wednesday. Wednesday's highs in the mid-60s. I'm meteorologist Josh Nichols for Jazz 90.1.

Definitely something to get the foot tapping, don't you think? That was drummer Roy Haynes with I Know. That was from 1951, and it featured Sonny Rollins on the tenor sax. Not a bad combination. Now, I'm sure by now you know that we are in the middle of our, well, just beginning, actually, our fall pledge drive, and we are asking for donations. Any donation you can manage, nothing too small and certainly nothing too large, everything helps. And basically what it boils down to is it keeps the lights on. 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

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Coming up is fellow Rochesterian Jimmy Highsmith Jr. with Mr. PC from his 2006 album, It Is What It Is. Sit back and enjoy. 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

from the 2013 album State of the Art. That is Dee Daniels with I Wonder Where Our Love Has Gone. Now, I know that we are in the midst of our pledge drive, our fall pledge drive, and we are asking for donations. One of the things that we try and do is give back in our Jazz at the Beach series, community concert series, but we also have a listener party that we are inviting you to, and we would love for you to attend. It will be held Friday, October 30th from 5:30 to 7:30. You can come anytime during that 2-hour time frame or stay the whole time. It will be held in the Greece Olympia Library, 1139 Maiden Lane. There'll be signage to guide you there. Music will be provided by Laura Dubin and Antonio Guerrero, a great duo from the Rochester area. Come check them out. There'll be refreshments. There will be DJs here on hand to talk to and get to meet. 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Come on down and check it out. For more information, you can go to jazz901.org, and hopefully we'll see you at the party. Coming up, we've got something to get the foot tapping a little bit from 1978. This is Muddy Waters with the title track, I'm Ready. Sit back, relax, and enjoy. This is Matt White here on Jazz Horizons, here on member-supported Jazz 90.1.

0: That was David Janeway with Brigitte from the 2021 album Distant Voices. Nice. I'm sure you're well aware we are into our fall pledge drive and we are asking for donations. 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
4: A chilly night ahead for all of Western New York and the Finger Lakes. In fact, so chilly that we could see some patchy areas of frost, especially south of the Thruway and away from the lakes in some of our valleys. Temperatures will be dropping back into the middle and upper 30s with a partly starlit sky. We should be frost-free in Rochester. For the day on Tuesday, look for ample sunshine, but it stays quite cool. High temperatures will be into the mid-50s. We'll see clouds, some sun, and a passing shower for Wednesday. Wednesday's highs in the mid-60s. I'm meteorologist Josh Nichols for Jazz 90.1.

That was Pledging My Love by David Fathead Newman, and it featured Aaron Neville on vocals, just in case you didn't recognize it. Our Jazz at the Beach series will be wrapping up Tuesday, October 13th for the season. The show will start at 7 p.m. and it will feature the Sofrito Latin Jazz Quintet. The shows will take place at Tropics Nightclub, 4775 Lake Avenue in Charlotte. Ample parking in the area. The show is free. Can't argue. Come on down and catch a really great band from the Rochester area. Let us wrap up this series, this season, in a big way. Come on out and enjoy the music. For more information, please go to jazz901.org and we'll look for you at the show. Coming up, the Clayton Brothers with If This Isn't Love. Okay, well, sit back, relax, and enjoy. This is Matt White on Jazz Horizons, and you're listening to member-supported Jazz 90.1.

That was Gene Bertoncini with Dum De Dum. And those are the lyrics that I use when I can't remember the lyrics to the song. You know, I'm pretty basic in that regard. And with my memory, I don't remember lyrics. So Dum De Dum comes up a lot for me. As part of our way to give back, we have our community concert series. It will kick off Thursday, October 8th at 7 p.m. And it will feature the Joey Stempien Big Band. Definitely a great way to kick this series off. The shows will take place in the sanctuary at the Grease Baptist Church, 1230 Long Pond Road. Free, ample parking, and the show is free also. Just come on out and enjoy some great music from the Rochester area. Definitely worth the time and effort, and it's a good show. Hope to see you there sometime soon. Coming up, Russ Spiegel will wrap things up for us tonight. I am all done. I'm glad that you hung out with me for the past couple hours and we got to share some really great jazz together. This is Matt White. I do this every Monday night from 10 to midnight to kind of help you wrap up your Monday. So hopefully I was successful in my mission and you'll come back next week. Hope to see you here. And you are listening to Member Supported Jazz 90.1. See you next week.

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8: A chilly night ahead for all of Western New York and the Finger Lakes. In fact, so chilly that we could see some patchy areas of frost, especially south of the Thruway and away from the lakes in some of our valleys. Temperatures will be dropping back into the middle and upper 30s with a partly starlit sky. We should be frost-free in Rochester. For the day on Tuesday, look for ample sunshine, but it stays quite cool. High temperatures will be into the mid-50s. We'll see clouds, some sun, and a passing shower for Wednesday. Wednesday's highs in the mid-60s. I'm meteorologist Josh Nichols for Jazz 90.1.
9: From Quality Radio Productions, it's another edition of The Jazz Scene. Hi everyone, Jake Longwell here with you. Thanks so much for joining me for this hour of jazz. We'll get things underway with a track from 1957 and a quartet fronted by Conti Candoli. Best known as the lead trumpeter in Doc Severinsen's Tonight Show Band, he was also a fine bop and West Coast cool jazz trumpet player. From the album The Conti Candoli Quartet, with Vince Guaraldi on piano, Monty Budwig on bass, and Stan Levy on drums, this is an Al Cohen composition, Something for Liza.

from an album called Scrapple to the Apple, sessions recorded in 1985. That was a very unique take on My Favorite Things, as played by the members of 52nd Street. Wendy Simon and Eric Shaw, vocals, Eric also on piano, Craig Thomas on bass, and Tony Green on drums. Tony Williams also sitting in on sax on some of the tunes from this disc called Scrapple to the Apple. Also back there, reed man Matt Vashlashan, featured on alto, soprano, and flute. Dave Liebman on tenor and soprano, Vic Juris guitar, Tony Marino bass, and Michael Stevens on drums. From the album The Real Thing, out on Origin Records, we heard a piece penned by Vic Juris, dedicated to jazz singer Shirley Horn, song for Shirley. Matt was so moved when he first performed this tune, several months before the recording session, that he felt it was only logical to include it on this disc, and I think the album is all the better for him having done so. And we began the set with trumpeter Conti Candoli from the Conti Candoli Quartet. We heard Something for Liza. Getting this set underway with more quartet music, this time from the Harry Allen Joe Cohen Quartet, Harry on tenor sax, Joe on guitar, with Joel Forbes on bass and Chuck Riggs on drums. They've often recorded albums dedicated solely to performing the music of a particular Broadway show in a jazz setting, and this is from one of those releases, the album on which they perform music from Guys and Dolls, all of the tunes penned by Frank Losser. Now, most of the tracks feature either Rebecca Kilgore or Eddie Erickson on vocals. This, however, is one of the instrumentals. Pet Me, Papa.

We're down to our closing set for this edition of the Jazz Scene, and we'll get it underway with the Vince Dorman, Joe McCarthy Big Band. From the album Bright Future, Vince writing all of the liner notes for this CD. This piece is called Caitlin, and it was inspired by some chord changes in the Stanley Turrentine song Sugar, and was dedicated to Vince's little niece, who was 2 years old at the time of the completion of this piece. It'll feature a solo from Vince Dorman on melodica. Enjoy.

0: That's music from Vibes player Lem Winchester. Taking much of his inspiration from Milt Jackson, he had a rather promising career as a Vibes player in jazz. He was an ex-police officer, and unfortunately, his career and his life were cut short in early 1961 when he attempted to demonstrate a trick with a revolver. That trick obviously backfired. From one of only a handful of recordings he cut in the late 50s as a leader, the album Winchester Special, with Benny Golson on tenor, Tommy Flanagan piano, Wendell Marshall bass, and drummer Art Taylor, we heard another piece from Guys and Dolls, and the songwriting of Frank Losser, If I Were a Bell. Also in that set, Ed Johnson on guitar, leading his Brazilian-tinged group Temple Novo. Ed on guitar and vocals, with solos from John Worley on trumpet, Kristen Strom on tenor sax, and Renee Wurst on bass. From the album Movimento, we listen to Lights Return. And we got things underway in our closing set with a track from the Vince Norman, Joe McCarthy big band, Caitlin, the name of the piece, from the album Bright Future. And that does it for this edition of The Jazz Scene. Jake Longwell thanking you for your company and inviting you to join me again very soon for another hour of the best in jazz. This program came to you from Quality Radio Productions.
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music for you on the wee hours of this Tuesday morning, October 6th, 2026, from Mark Scott III, a track called Carpools on member-supported Jazz 90.1. Coming up, we've got tracks from Michael Geeler this hour, also something from Pat Martino, Tiffany Austin, and music too from Doug Webb. I'm Rob Linton. Good morning and happy Tuesday. Hope you're doing okay. Staying warm, too. Here in Rochester, it's been getting downright chilly at night. It's like, I know 'tis the season, but it is still a little bit of a shock to the system the first couple of days we deal with it. But again, hopefully you're snuggled up still or snuggled up in bed getting ready to pass out for the night. We're happy to have your company here with us as you get ready to head to bed. Mike Geeler with a track called Hip Bop on member-supported Jazz 90.1. Good morning.

0: Pat Martino on this Tuesday morning talking about the weather, a track called El Nino on members-supported Jazz 90.1. I at least think that's what he's talking about. Tiffany Austin coming up, Doug Webb for you too, Art Blakey and the Messengers, and something from Cabo Frio as we head up towards Last Call at 2 a.m. I'm Rob Linton. Thanks so much for starting your day with us, or perhaps it's already daytime where you are. 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
6: The moon will rise shortly after midnight here across western New York and the Finger Lakes, and we'll find just a few clouds. Overnight low temperatures will be into the upper 40s. Now, a front's going to move through early Monday, setting the stage for a drop in temperature. We'll see highs only into the upper 50s with a mixture of clouds and sun and a busy breeze out of the northwest. Mainly clear for your Monday night, the low near 40. Look for an ample amount of sunshine on Tuesday. High temperatures will be into the mid-50s. I'm meteorologist Josh Nichols for Jazz 90.1.
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A track for you from Doug Webb on this Tuesday. It's called Keeping Up with the Joneses on member-supported Jazz 90.1. Coming up, we've got Art Blakey and the Messengers. Also, Cabo Frio this hour. Jimmy Scott and Oscar Kestra and the Wave is coming up. And John Mayall for you, too. I'm Rob Linton. Happy to be with you. And don't forget, one of the things we love here doing here at the radio station is putting on free community concerts. That's our promise to you. We do at least one, if not in some cases, two or three a month. Well, we're excited to launch another season of the Grease Baptist Church Concert Series. Those are once a month, happening inside the sanctuary at Grease Baptist Church on Long Pond Road. Well, Thursday night, a newcomer to the series, Joey Stempien and his big band will play. So if you love the idea of big band, you love the idea of a big band and a beautiful church, oh, and you love the idea about these being free, we hope to see you there. You can find out more about the series and check out the whole lineup for the year over at jazz901.org.

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0: member-supported Jazz 90.1, the Jeff Hamilton Trio with Corey Weeds sitting in on the tenor saxophone, She Walks This Earth. I'm Paul Clark. Jazz Horizons, the name of this program. We take jazz further. Hope to surprise you from time to time. But I don't want to surprise you when I talk about our membership campaign. You can become a member anytime, but we really put things together during Jazztober. All the news on our website. 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Our staff will be sitting in with each other to talk about, you know, why we do this and why you should be listening and supporting us. 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Yeah, it's autumn. Here's Alan Harris, the tune called Autumn.
1: You do not have to be good. You do not have to walk on your knees for 100 miles repenting. You only have to let the soft animal of your body love what it loves. Tell me about despair, yours, and I will tell you mine. Meanwhile, the earth goes on. Meanwhile, the sun and the clear pebbles of the rain are moving across the landscape, over the prairies, through the deep trees, the mountains, and across the rivers. Meanwhile, the wild geese, high in the clear and blue air, are heading home again. Whoever you are, no matter how lonely, the world offers itself to your imagination, calls to you like the wild geese, harsh and exciting, over and over, announcing your place in the family of things.

0: 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Harry Allen Orchestra, maybe with Lucy, you might hear them on Big Band Fridays. 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
7: The moon will rise shortly after midnight here across western New York and the Finger Lakes, and we'll find just a few clouds. Overnight low temperatures will be into the upper 40s. Now a front's going to move through early Monday, setting the stage for a drop in temperature. We'll see highs only into the upper 50s. With a mixture of clouds and sun and a busy breeze out of the northwest. Mainly clear for your Monday night, the low near 40. Look for an ample amount of sunshine on Tuesday. High temperatures will be into the mid-50s. I'm meteorologist Josh Nichols for Jazz 90.1.
5: The temperature right now is 42 degrees.

Jazz 90.1, getting kind of worldly. That's Roy Hargrove and Aphrodisia. We are into Jazztober. We got a lot of special events. We're kicking off the live jazz series at Grease Baptist Church, and the first concert is this Thursday night featuring the Joey Stempien Big Band. I have not seen them yet, but you can see them maybe for the first time or the second or third time this Thursday night. It's a free show. It's an early show. And for more information on all the live events we're connected to, visit our jazz events calendar on jazz901.org. This Masquerade, Jones and DeFrancesco.

member supported Jazz 90.1, doing some samba there with Frank Basile and Sam Dillon. I don't know nothing about no sambas or salsas or merengues, but I do like to move in my chair. I'm Paul Clark. You're listening to Jazz Horizons. And today we kick off our membership campaign. We wouldn't be on the air without your help. 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

Jazz 90.1 with the saxophone playing member of the Marsalis family. That's Branford and Strike Up the Band on member supported Jazz 90.1. I'm looking at your CD collection over there, and I think you need a few more. We can help you out. October 17th, coming up in like 10 days. I think it's our first annual CD sale. We did a vinyl sale last year. You have the opportunity to do a little holiday shopping for yourself or the collector in your family. It's October 17th here at the facility. It's going to be in the Olympia High School library right next door to the radio station. It's from 10 until 1. 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

0: It's Tuesday, a very special day here at the radio station. Well, they're all special when you got great jazz by people like Ann Hampton Callaway. Thanks for tuning in, folks. Thanks for supporting this radio station. We have a really cool program tonight. It's called Bop Shop Live. If you don't know, if you're listening from out of town, Bop Shop is a long-running record store here in Rochester, and they put on some great live shows. They've been archived, mastered, and we play them back for you 8 o'clock Tuesdays. Bop Shop Live coming up tonight on Jazz 90.1. A little more immediate, I got some music from Alphonse Muzon and Kenny Wayne. Not Shepherd, Kenny Wayne on Jazz 90.1. Stick around.
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6: The moon will rise shortly after midnight here across Western New York and the Finger Lakes, and we'll find just a few clouds. Overnight low temperatures will be into the upper 40s. Now, a front's going to move through early Monday, setting the stage for a drop in temperature. We'll see highs only into the upper 50s with a mixture of clouds and sun and a busy breeze out of the northwest. Mainly clear for your Monday night, the low near 40. Look for an ample amount of sunshine on Tuesday. High temperatures will be into the mid-50s. I'm meteorologist Josh Nichols for Jazz 90.1.
2: The temperature right now in Rochester, New York is 40 degrees.

getting a little mellow and contemplative with the Clayton Brothers, Memories of Absent Time on Jazz 90.1. David Bassey will be here at about 4 a.m. Does a great show. It's syndicated all over the world. David Bassey will be exploring the depth and breadth of jazz. I'm Paul Clark. You, right now, are listening to Jazz Horizons.

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10: Jack Frost has paid a visit to many areas south of the Thruway and away from the lakes this morning. As we head through the day, though, we'll find an ample amount of sunshine, but it'll be quite cool. Normal high temperatures right now are still in the mid-60s. I don't believe we'll get much past the mid-50s here for the day today, but it will be less windy. For tonight, we'll find partly starlit skies, overnight low temperatures near 40, clouds, some sun, and a widely scattered shower. For later tomorrow, the high temperature in the upper 60s. I'm meteorologist Josh Nichols for Jazz 90.1.
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If anyone has a continuous creative perspective in jazz, it would be tenor saxophonist Don Braden. I'm David Bassey. Here's an album called Luminosity on a label called Creative Perspective. And the song, Jive Turkey, from a guy who's not a jive turkey at all, Don Braden, on Jazz with David Bassey.

Fun music from the East Coast coming up. Fun music from the West Coast. That's Don Braden and his composition, Jive Turkey. Cecil Brooks III laying down the drums with Kyle Kohler at the B3 organ and the ever-present, ever-popular Dave Stryker at the guitar. Jive Turkey from Luminosity out in 2015 on Creative Perspective Music. Next up, bassist Brian Bromberg ponders, what if Ray Brown was a cowboy? It's Jazz with David Bassey, the depth and breadth of jazz, right here and right now. Here's bassist Brian Bromberg on Artistry Records in an album called Compared to That.

It's a composition from bassist Brian Bromberg. If Ray Brown Was a Cowboy, it's called, on Compared to That. And here, on Jazz with David Bassie.

Up next, Patrick Williams supplies us with a hefty dose of bassy. We just heard Claire Fisher on Clavo Records, an album called Out of the Blue, Carnival, A Felicidad, Samba de Orfeo, and music from the movie Black Orpheus from 1959, and Sunshine Samba before that, Hannah Berger and Green River Sessions on Music Village. Well, here's one from BFM Jazz, Home Sweet Home, an album from Patrick Williams, and a song called A Hefty Dose of Bassy on Jazz with David Bassey.

Patrick Williams doing a loving tribute. It's BFM Jazz and Home Sweet Home, the album, and Patrick's A Hefty Dose of Basie. It's Jazz with David Bassey. Jazz, jazz, jazz. And, wow, what a thing it is.

We heard the Adagio from Afro-Latin Jazz Suite by Arturo O'Farrell, followed by Johnny Gigi from saxophonist Johnny Griffin on Riverside Records in 1958. Here's Jinde from Standard of Language, Kenny Garrett on Warner Brothers.

0: Produced by Marcus Miller and Kenny Garrett. Standard of Language is the album. Jindy, the song. Kenny Garrett.
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7: Jack Frost has paid a visit to many areas south of the Thruway and away from the lakes this morning. As we head through the day, though, we'll find an ample amount of sunshine, but it'll be quite cool. Normal high temperatures right now are still in the mid-60s. I don't believe we'll get much past the mid-50s here for the day today, but it will be less windy. For tonight, we'll find partly starlit skies, overnight low temperatures near 40, clouds, some sun, and a widely scattered shower. For later tomorrow, the high temperature in the upper 60s. I'm meteorologist Josh Nichols for Jazz 90.1.
0: It's guitar slinger Chuck Loeb on Jazz with David Bassi, Plain and Simple, and the song Hello on Tweety Records.

Saxophonist Rajim Haleem comes from Chicago. In fact, he's born and raised in Chicago and teaches high school in the Chicago area. I'm David Bassey. In August of 2015, Rajim Haleem came out with an album called Foundation on Mila Productions. The song, Pasatiempo, or Pastime, or Hobby, caught my ear. Let's give it a listen. Here on Jazz with David Bassey, Rajim Haleem, and Pasatiempo.

Up next, a now classic album from Blue Note Records. These Are the Soulful Days, Benny Green, Russell Malone, and Christian McBride. We just heard Rajiv Halim, Foundation, his first outing on Mila Productions. He's a Chicagoan, and the special guest on that particular song, entitled Pasa Tiempo, is trumpeter Marquis Hill. Find Foundation and Rajiv Halim on Bandcamp. It's Jazz with David Bassey. Thanks so much for joining me with some jazz music. I'll be here doing it whenever you want to stop by and get a little more jazz. Punjab, a number written by tenor saxophonist Joe Henderson, one that was used in a big band that Kenny Dorham and Joe Henderson formed as a rehearsal vehicle back in the mid-1960s. Here it is, a trio version, and pianist Benny Green.

from 1999. It's Benny Green, and the album These Are the Soulful Days. Reviewer Mark Corrado said, it's like a book you'd take to the beach. Light, summer listening.

Up next on Jazz with David Bassi, it's Cannonball Adderley, Dancing in the Dark. That's one that was recorded in 2008. The co-star of the Tom Hanks film Terminal, Benny Golson. Such a long career and so many wonderful albums and wonderful compositions. I remember Clifford, Whisper Not, Killer Joe, and so many more. There he is, covering the music of trombonist Steve Davis, Grove's Groove, with Eddie Henderson, trumpet, Mike LaDon at the piano, bassist Buster Williams, and master drummer Carl Allen. Al Jarreau even sings a beautiful version of Whisper Not with the band on one called New Time, New Tet, out in 2009 and recorded one day in August and one day in September of 2008. Benny Golson, a jazz classic, here on Jazz with David Bassi. Well, how about Cannonball Adderley? This one on Something Else, a Blue Note release. And the song, Dancing in the Dark,

Leonard Bernstein wrote Lucky to Be Me with Compton Green. That's Bill Charlap's trio and the album Somewhere on Blue Note Records, and preceding that, an older one from Blue Note, Something Else, a classic from Cannonball Adderley and Dancing in the Dark, a Dietz and Schwartz composition. Classic jazz here on Jazz with David Bassey. The depth and breadth of jazz.

Coming up, a cover of Benny Moten's feature for Young Bill Basie. That's Miles Davis with Cannonball Adderley. And the same album we heard before from Cannonball, Something Else. Autumn Leaves, written by Joseph Kosma. And classic jazz.

this. Oh, yeah. Swinging stuff, huh? Here's Moten Swing. This comes from tenor saxophonist James Carter. And Conversing with the Elders, an album out on Atlantic Records. And right here for you, right now.

0: Out on Atlantic Records, June 4th, 1996, it's Detroit saxophonist James Carter going back to the well to record with Buddy Tate, Hamilton Blewett, Harry Sweets Edison, and Lester Bowie, conversing with the elders and Moton Swing.
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3: NBC News Radio, I'm Mark Mayfield. President Trump is set to stop in Maryland today after rallying Republicans in Nebraska yesterday. He's scheduled to speak at the Sparrows Point Shipyard and an event hosted by defense technology firm Endural Industries. President Trump has signed an executive order aimed at lowering diesel prices. Tammy Trujillo has a story.
4: The order signed Monday allows access to tax-free red-dyed diesel for any reason until the end of the year. Red-dyed and regular diesel are the same quality, but the red-dyed variety is for off-road uses only, like tractors. The move comes as diesel prices continue to hover around $6.30 a gallon, according to AAA. I'm Tammy Trujillo.
3: And former American Idol contestant Caleb Flynn learned his fate and will spend the rest of his life behind bars in Ohio for killing his wife. The jury found him guilty of murder and related charges after less than 3 hours of deliberation. Mark Mayfield, NBC News Radio.
5: Elon Musk says he's renaming the AI division of SpaceX. In a post on X over the weekend, he says SpaceX AI will become SpaceX SI after President Trump signed an executive order calling on the federal government to refer to artificial intelligence as superintelligence. Musk said no more AI, SI. It's better. Iowa-based Casey's is opening 31 new convenience stores across 10 Midwest and Southern states.
6: The openings include 3 new stores in the Omaha area. The convenience store chain currently operates almost 3,000 stores in 19 states and says it wants to open 400 more stores over 3 years. I'm Elaine Lee Irvin.
5: Apartment rental rates in Texas are plummeting. An annual study by the real estate website Zumper shows that the state's 4 biggest cities dominated the list of steepest declines.
7: Texas builders kind of went all in the last few years.
5: The site's Crystal Chen says Austin rents went down by 17%. Rents in San Francisco, for instance, went up by 25%.
7: Texas built more new apartments than almost anywhere else in the country. Now that there's just so much more supply than people to fill it, rents are down in the double digits.
5: If you have a student in college this year, you can make changes to insurance that would save you money. Kenton Bryan with the Northwest Insurance Council says if they drive a car and leave it at home, you can temporarily drop the insurance. If your kids take a car to school and they start working as a delivery or rideshare drivers, update your insurance.
8: Anyone who's engaging in driving for a fee or for money, making deliveries or driving people places, that is not covered by your personal auto liability policy.
5: And he said many people don't know there's also tuition insurance.
8: It's intended to cover the cost of paying tuition if something happens to the student, like an illness or some other reason. 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
5: And if they're living off campus, consider renter's insurance to cover their belongings. I'm Monica Nelson with your consumer and business news.
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15: Jack Frost has paid a visit to many areas south of the Thruway and away from the lakes this morning. As we head through the day, though, we'll find an ample amount of sunshine, but it'll be quite cool. Normal high temperatures right now are still in the mid-60s. I don't believe we'll get much past the mid-50s here for the day today, but it will be less windy. For tonight, we'll find partly starlit skies, overnight low temperatures near 40, clouds, some sun, and a widely scattered shower. For later tomorrow, the high temperature in the upper 60s. I'm meteorologist Josh Nichols for Jazz 90.1.
9: Oh, happy Tuesday, friends. On the second day of our Jazztober drive, on this sixth day of October, hanging out with you up until noon today, an extended edition of The Jazz Life. I'm Derek, hanging out with you, doing some morning fishing. And what is that with the moon? That's pretty cool. If you're up and about, take a look at the skies, because that is really, really cool and ominous with the moon. And I think a solar, is that a possible, is that a lunar eclipse thingy happening? Well, anyways, it's pretty cool. Take a look at it. And while you're doing that, hit that big red box that says Donate Now at jazz901.org. Music brought to you by you, for you.

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6: Stardate October 6th. The moon has had a busy social calendar this week. It's had meet and greets with the twins of Gemini and the planets Mars and Jupiter. And it has one more engagement tomorrow. Regulus, the heart of the lion, will stand above the moon at dawn. In centuries past, people took a more literal view of lunar social activities. Many thought the moon was inhabited, including some astronomers. In 1778, for example, William Herschel reported seeing towns on the lunar surface. Herschel was one of the top astronomers of the time. He discovered the planet Uranus, so people took him seriously. The idea of lunar life was especially common in the 19th century. In 1835, the New York Sun published a series describing a world teeming with life, including a civilization of bat people. The Sun attributed the discoveries to Herschel's son, John, another famous astronomer. The whole thing was a hoax, but the idea of lunar life was so ingrained that the public ate it up. In 1838, another writer described seeing structures built by lunarians. And in 1901, H.G. Wells wrote about intelligent life in The First Men in the Moon, a race of insect-like creatures called selenites. Today, we know that the moon is devoid of life, at least for now. China and the U.S. have plans to establish permanent outposts on the moon in the decades ahead. Lunarians from right here on Earth. Stardate is a production of the University of Texas McDonald Observatory. I'm Billy Henry.
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8: Jack Frost has paid a visit to many areas south of the Thruway and away from the lakes this morning. As we head through the day, though, we'll find an ample amount of sunshine, but it'll be quite cool. Normal high temperatures right now are still in the mid-60s. I don't believe we'll get much past the mid-50s here for the day today, but it will be less windy. For tonight, we'll find partly starlit skies, overnight low temperatures near 40, clouds, some sun, and a widely scattered shower. For later tomorrow, the high temperature in the upper 60s. I'm meteorologist Josh Nichols for Jazz 90.1.
0: Daybreak skies and a very, very October feeling. 45 degrees. 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

0: Jimmy Cobb on drums. Paul Chambers on bass. Bill Evans on piano. Cannibal Arroyo on alto sax. John Coltrane on tenor. And on trumpet. And on composition. Miles. Kinda Blue on member-supported Jazz 90.1 and Jazz 901.org. Music you won't hear anywhere else on the radio, but here. That's why we're here. To make sure that this music has a place to be heard. 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But if you got life going on at 6:57 a.m., we got you covered. 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For today's special, we have tickets to see my favorite jazz singer in the world right now, Samara Joy. She'll be coming to Geneva tomorrow night. And again, it's if you missed her in Chautauqua, yeah, you get a chance. Or you saw her in Chautauqua, you get a chance to see her again in Geneva tomorrow night. All you got to do is pledge $150 or more today. And that's in addition to all of the thank you gifts. You get a pair of tickets to see Samara Joy live in concert in Geneva. So you get the fall drive. If you want to do some pre-gaming, see Samara Joy, come back home happier. That's what it's about. Again, any pledges, $150 or more, we'll get you the ticket to see Samara Joy. So again, this is what it's about. And again, give me a call, 966-5299. Here's a little taste of what you'll catch if you see Samara Joy tomorrow night.
1: I don't know where my man is. 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I've been asking questions all over town. Where is he? Where can he be?

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2: 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President Trump has signed an executive order aimed at lowering diesel prices. Tammy Trujillo has more.
3: The order signed Monday allows access to tax-free red-dyed diesel for any reason until the end of the year. Red-dyed and regular diesel are the same quality, but the red-dyed variety is for off-road uses only, like tractors. The move comes as diesel prices continue to hover around $6.30 a gallon, according to AAA.
2: Leaders from OpenAI, Meta, Anthropic, and Google have faced tough questions about AI safety during a New York City Council hearing. When asked to quantify the risk of a catastrophic AI failure, an OpenAI executive said she could not give a number, prompting the council speaker to call the answer flippant. The companies could not guarantee AI systems will always follow safeguards. The Pentagon says Nidal Hassan, the former Army psychiatrist sentenced to death for the 2009 mass shooting of Fort Hood, Texas, will be executed by firing squad. Jennifer Kuiper, NBC News Radio.
4: Worldwide life expectancy is almost back to pre-COVID pandemic levels. The World Health Organization is releasing a report that shows the average person lived to 73.3 years in 2023. Life expectancy was 73.4 years just prior to the pandemic in 2019. Non-communicable diseases account for about three quarters of deaths, much higher than the 58% in the year 2000. Cardiovascular diseases remain the leading cause of death. Russia's public health agency is monitoring a possible plague outbreak that's claimed the life of a victim. It says she was a scientist at an anti-plague research institute in Irkutsk. She'd originally been diagnosed with pneumonia of unknown causes. Roughly 200 people in Russia are under medical observation due to possible exposure to her and to plague. The White House is telling Axios they're monitoring the reports and related quarantines in Russia. Health update. I'm Sarah Lee Kessler.
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6: An accident being cleared in Gates on Howard Road right by the 490 overpass. Looking good, though, on 390 southbound as you make your way from 104 down past the airport. Traffic is up to speed on 490 through downtown, and we're looking good 590 southbound towards 490. Ed Smith with your Jazz 90.1 traffic.
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14: Jack Frost has paid a visit to many areas south of the Thruway and away from the lakes this morning. As we head through the day, though, we'll find an ample amount of sunshine, but it'll be quite cool. Normal high temperatures right now are still in the mid-60s. I don't believe we'll get much past the mid-50s here for the day today, but it will be less windy. For tonight, we'll find partly starlit skies, overnight low temperatures near 40, clouds, some sun, and a widely scattered shower. For later tomorrow, the high temperature in the upper 60s. I'm meteorologist Josh Nichols for Jazz 90.1.
9: Early morning skies, some shades of purple, yellow, and green, and some gray too, of course. 39 degrees if you're somewhere near the Secret Beach in Charlotte. 42 at the airport at member-supported Jazz 90.1 and jazz901.org. Don't forget, we've got four pairs of tickets for you to see the great Samara Joy, my favorite jazz singer, coming back through Western New York. She was here in Chautauqua earlier this summer. Now she'll be back here in the fall at Geneva. So that's happening tomorrow night at the Smith Opera House. You want to see Samara Joy? I know you do. Just pledge $150 and more. In addition to the other thank you gifts, you get a pair of tickets to see Ms. Joy tomorrow night. To learn more about it, give me a call. 966-5299. 966-5299. Good morning. How about some Moody's Mood from King Pleasure?

0: tired of being without and never knowing what love's about. James Moody, you can come on in, man, and you can blow now if you want to.
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piece of music, two pieces of music that we are offering for our thank you gifts for our Jazztober Drive. You heard Diana Krall with Early Autumn featuring Mark Whitfield on guitar. And before that, a saxophone colossus, Sonny Rollins, with one of his theme songs, St. Thomas. Again, our small way is just saying thank you for taking care of us and this music. 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And we love to share the joy of this music. And we just can't keep it inside. I mean, we could sit home and sit in our backyards or porches, which I do. But again, to be able to share it with friends like you, it's just nothing better. And so again, thank you for giving us that privilege. And again, as Ray Charles used to say, we're not asking for a handout, just a hand to keep this thing going. 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Roy Hargrove, another one of the great artists born in the month of Jazztober, celebrating his favorite place to stay whenever he was in Paris, the Strasbourg Saint-Denis, a member-supported JZZ901.org.

0: 585-966-5299. That's if you want to talk, if you want to text, let your fingers do the talking. Cool. 585-205-8887. Just type in four letters, give, all caps, 585-205-8887. And you do that, you continue to hear great new jazz from Boney James. That's right. That was Boney James taking on Duke Ellington's In a Sentimental Mood. And before that, new music from Stormer Norman Brown, title track from his latest call, Authentically Norm. Men with a tune called Authentically Norm. Nothing normal about us here. We play jazz, all shades, hues, colors, and styles, whether it's smooth, contemporary, hard bop, bebop, hip hop, big band, new age, fusion. Am I missing anything? 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You get a pair of tickets to see Samira Joy live in concert tomorrow night in Geneva. That's just our small way of saying thank you for taking care of the music. Because if you take care of the music will always take care of you.
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2: A fairly easy ride in right now. Traffic is moving up to speed on 390 and 590 southbound from 104 down through 490. Not seeing any issues on 490 as you go through downtown. Road work continues over on 490 east and westbound between Bushnell's Basin and Route 31. Ed Smith with your Jazz 90.1 traffic.
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7: Stardate, October 6th. The moon has had a busy social calendar this week. It's had meet and greets with the twins of Gemini and the planets Mars and Jupiter. And it has one more engagement tomorrow. Regulus, the heart of the lion, will stand above the moon at dawn. In centuries past, people took a more literal view of lunar social activities. Many thought the moon was inhabited, including some astronomers. In 1778, for example, William Herschel reported seeing towns on the lunar surface. Herschel was one of the top astronomers of the time. He discovered the planet Uranus, so people took him seriously. The idea of lunar life was especially common in the 19th century. In 1835, the New York Sun published a series describing a world teeming with life, including a civilization of bat people. The Sun attributed the discoveries to Herschel's son, John, another famous astronomer. The whole thing was a hoax, but the idea of lunar life was so ingrained that the public ate it up. In 1838, another writer described seeing structures built by lunarians. And in 1901, H.G. Wells wrote about intelligent life in The First Men in the Moon, a race of insect-like creatures called selenites. Today, we know that the moon is devoid of life, at least for now. China and the U.S. have plans to establish permanent outposts on the moon in the decades ahead. Lunarians from right here on Earth. Stardate is a production of the University of Texas McDonald Observatory. I'm Billy Henry.
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8: Jack Frost has paid a visit to many areas south of the Thruway and away from the lakes this morning. As we head through the day, though, we'll find an ample amount of sunshine, but it'll be quite cool. Normal high temperatures right now are still in the mid-60s. I don't believe we'll get much past the mid-50s here for the day today, but it will be less windy. For tonight, we'll find partly starlit skies, overnight low temperatures near 40, clouds, some sun, and a widely scattered shower. For later tomorrow, the high temperature in the upper 60s. I'm meteorologist Josh Nichols for Jazz 90.1.
0: Right now, we've got sunshine, changing leaves, and the feel of autumn in the air. 40 degrees if you're somewhere near Monroe Avenue. 41 at the airport at member-supported Jazz 90.1 and jazz901.org. Anybody caught the show the moon and Jupiter put on last night into this morning? Walk driving in, I'm like, what is that? And thank you to Stardate. We know what that is, as well as our good friend Art. And again, if you love things like that, it's part of what we do. 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That's today's Pledge Drive special. So I've got 1, 2, 3, 4 pairs left. So again, if you want them, you know what to do. Speaking of Ms. Joy, she's going to be singing about the joys of autumn with Autumn Nocturne on Jazz 90.1, brought to you by you.

Connie Kay on the drums. Percy Heath on the bass. John Lewis on piano and on composition and vibes. Milt Jackson with Milt's theme, Bag's Groove. You're a member-supported Jazz 90.1 and Jazz901.org. Music you don't hear anywhere else. And before that, six-time Grammy Award-winning singer, and my favorite singer on the planet right now, Samira Joy, celebrating the joys of autumn, the Autumn Nocturne. Hanging out with you on the second day of our Jazztober drive up until noon today. And I've got Matt White. We couldn't scare him away, and he liked it so much, he came back 2 hours early to hang out with us this morning to do some fishing. So we will be talking to Matt. He's getting his pole set up, tackle box ready to go, and all the cans of things we need to enjoy a day of fishing for your support, whether by call at 585-966-5299. That's right. The phone still works, or you can text us, as most folks do these days, 585-205-8087, or you can go online, hit the big red box that says donate now at jazz901.org, or come in person. We are first show at the GBC, the Grease Baptist Church, kicking off our new season on Thursday with Joey Stimpian and his big band. And so he's a meteorologist and a big band arranger, putting those two worlds together, earth science and jazz. And it's a lot of fun. So that starts up on Thursday. So a little bit about us. If you're new to us, we are a non-commercial, independently listener-produced, supported station based here in Rochester. We've been here since 1973. People are still finding out about us, because we've been kind of like this underground thing for about 50 plus years, but it's okay. We like the underground. But we are, you know, in the underground. So we need your support twice a year. As Ray Charles used to say, we're not asking for a handout, just a hand to keep this thing going. Again, there's no such thing as a small donation, no such thing as a big donation either. It all matters to the world to us and keeps us going. So we have about three employees, 53 volunteers, a lot of sweat, insanity and faith, and here we are. And that's what's brought us here together to this point. So again, friends, if you can, keep us going. 585-966-5299, online at jazz901.org. We've had one philosophy since we started here. Simple. Take jazz further by delivering the finest music programming and the highest quality broadcasting that we can. Some days we succeed. Some days we're trying to get there. But either way, we're always trying. And that's why we believe in you. And again, the fact that a public station, a true public station,

0: and it has not received any federal funding ever, ever. It's all just been us to keep this thing going for 50 plus years. We turn 53 if we see the 1st of November. 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Wonderful. Or you can hit the big red box from the website. Outstanding. Or just join us this Thursday or next Tuesday as we close up our Jazz at the Beach concert series with Sofrito. Again, we have a lot of events going on during the month of Jazztober. We've got that. We have a record sale coming up on October 17th. We have our Jazz Kids coming back at the end of the month. Yeah, we have, well, we're meeting Samara Joyton tomorrow. We've got Gateways Music Festival this weekend. Yeah, Stefan Rumbel coming in this Friday to perform. We have a lot. We have a lot. For one reason, we wanted to celebrate you taking care of us. To learn more about it, go to jazz901.org, jazz901.org. Friends, thank you so much for keeping us here because you are Jazz 90.1.
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3: NBC News Radio, I'm Jennifer Kuiper. President Trump is targeting diesel prices with a new executive order. It allows access to tax-free red dye diesel for any reason until the end of this year. The move comes as diesel prices continue to hover above $6.30 a gallon, according to AAA. President Trump says the U.S. stands ready to help Russia after a lab worker died following possible exposure to plague. Russian officials initially said a woman at an anti-plague research institute died from an unspecified form of the disease. They later said the woman died from pneumonia. The Nobel Prize in Physics is going to an American professor. Mark Mayfield reports.
4: The Royal Swedish Academy of Sciences announced this morning that it had awarded University of Wisconsin-Madison professor Francis Halsen this year's prize for his work on the Ice Cube Neutrino Observatory in the South Pole, as well as the discovery of high-energy neutrinos of astrophysical origin.
3: I'm Jennifer Kuiper, NBC News Radio.
4: If you recently bought an iPhone 18 Pro Max, you may want to hold on to the box. Scott Carr explains why.
5: Forbes is reporting some of the Pro Max models are experiencing connectivity problems with AT&T, which can cause users to lose cell service. Apple says some affected phones may need to be replaced, as AT&T has been contacting customers who may need a software update. If your iPhone 18 Pro Max is working normally, Apple recommends installing the latest software to help prevent issues. If you do lose service, Apple advises contacting your wireless provider first, and then Apple support.
4: And an outgoing OpenAI safety worker has penned a scathing essay in The Atlantic where he says the tech company's culture is broken. David Robinson says he used to write the safety reports when OpenAI had a major product launch. He argues that the risks posed by AI models are so great that their safety systems should be on par with a nuclear power plant. Tech Report, I'm Mark Mayfield.
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7: There's an accident on 490 westbound at 531 causing delays back towards 390. Also slowing things down 490 eastbound from 531 towards the 390 split. Underspeed traffic on 590 southbound as you make your way from Empire down towards Blossom. I'm Ed Smith with your Jazz 90.1 traffic.
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12: Jack Frost has paid a visit to many areas south of the Thruway and away from the lakes this morning. As we head through the day, though, we'll find an ample amount of sunshine, but it'll be quite cool. Normal high temperatures right now are still in the mid-60s. I don't believe we'll get much past the mid-50s here for the day today, but it will be less windy. For tonight, we'll find partly starlit skies, overnight low temperatures near 40, clouds, some sun, and a widely scattered shower. For later tomorrow, the high temperature in the upper 60s. I'm meteorologist Josh Nichols for Jazz 90.1.
0: Thank you, Josh. Right now, we have the feeling of fall, leaves changing, cool can clouds, but most importantly, we have the sun. It's sunny and 42 degrees if you're somewhere near Gibbs Street by the Eastman School of Music. 43 at the airport, a member-supported Jazz 90.1 and jazz901.org. A perfect day to go fishing. 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I'm not sure what day is this. This is Tuesday, Thursday at the GPC. Either way, come on down, hang out with us, and keep us on the air one more day as we celebrate you taking care of us during the month of Jazztober. Here's Carole King with Jazz Man on Jazz 90.1.

0: Soothing sounds from the sound of Stan Getz with Melinda, a member-supported Jazz 90.1 and Jazz 901.org. My daily thank you to Mrs. Lucas for putting up with Mr. Lucas in the crazy jazz life and the crazy people in his jazz life.
1: Speaking of which,
0: Matt White has joined the family.
1: Yes. It's there's not, you have to be a little, off center.
0: Just a wee little bit. My parents thought there was something seriously wrong with their son as a child because he listened to jazz at 3 or 4. Like, this kid isn't right. Something's wrong.
1: Absolutely nothing wrong with that at all.
0: Something's wrong because most little children do not listen to jazz. So years ago, we were interviewing Stanley Clarke, and I was telling him about listening to his music as a child. And he stopped the interview. What? What same parent was having you listen? Just tell you, it wasn't a normal child, I guess. But I thought it was perfectly normal. But anyways, so Matt, we couldn't scare you away so much. So you came back 2 hours early to hang out with us. Thank you so much, man. Really appreciate it.
1: I can't get enough of this, and it is an important message to get out to folks and say, hey, please donate as much as you can, as often as you can. Shake out the couch cushions, look in the cup holders in your car, whatever it is you need to do. No donation too small, certainly not too large. And we are more than grateful to accept these donations, believe me.
0: Absolutely. The need is here is always for more. But again, so there's no such thing as, right, as you said, small or too large. Because again, with all of everything put together, you have this. Literally being the music you hear any time, day or night, night and day. And people listen to us thinking, wow, you guys play such a wide range of music.
1: Yeah.
0: We can, because most jazz stations, I mean, I love it. The fact they're playing jazz is beautiful, but a lot of it, it's very like locked in. We're going to play music from this era only, or this kind only.
1: Right.
0: Or it's kind of like going to the local museum, and it's kind of cool, but we're not a museum piece.
1: Exactly. And that's one of the things that I enjoy. My favorite genre is smooth jazz. Right. I just Chris Bodie, Boney James, the Rippingtons. It just, you know, that type of stuff just relaxes me. It helps me through the day. But along with that, it's always good to get the place jumping a little bit, get the blood flowing a little bit, with trombone shorty and guys that, you know, really get things swinging. And it is kind of cool that instead of just focusing on one genre of music, we cover it all.
0: Yeah.
1: You can't turn the dial and catch. You'd have to go to all sorts of different stations to hear what we play.
0: Right.
1: You know.
0: And the thing is this, because a lot of folks have streaming services, and I have one too. And here's the thing with streaming. One day, the music can go away. As Charles Benoit said, what they can do is, what they're going to do is this. If you like all the hits, great. But if you want the extra tunes, you're going to have to pay for that.
1: Right.
0: Or it'll go away. And if you want this, you're going to have to pay even another tier. That's what it's setting it up for. They want you to, you know, have this dynamic tier. That way you keep paying and paying.
1: Right.
0: And they can take it away from you. With us, you can't take this away from me.
1: No. The only thing that could stop us is lack of funds.
0: Right.
1: And that's it.
0: That's it. So again, I mean, that's why we're having our CD show, by the way. One of the reasons why we're doing our upcoming CD show on October 17th, because it's now more than ever, it's the importance of having access, physical access to your music. You've earned it. You should have it.
1: Oh, and I'm going to be here shopping too. I've got my list made out.
0: So again, so come on down October 17th. It's a Saturday morning. Bring your donuts.
1: we'll have coffee, but
0: bring your donuts, and then we'll eat them too. And then come browse and get some music, because again, now more than ever before, I always tell people, get a physical copy, whether it's a CD, an LP, 8-track tape, cassette, whatever. Have it physically, because again, it's yours.
1: Right.
0: And you have to depend on a streaming service having it or not, because I can't tell you how many times I'm looking for a song. I'm like, where'd it go? Was there yesterday? Because something happened in the algorithm. They pulled it off, and I can't get access to it anymore. But if I have a backup, like a CD or an LP, I've got it.
1: Anytime you want to listen to it, there it is.
0: So, again, I mean, that's a whole other podcast about that, the reason behind it. But, again, this is your station. So, again, it's one of our ways to make sure you always have access to the music. And that's whether it's by turning us on the radio, hitting us online, coming to our shows. Next one, by the way, is this Thursday at the Grease Baptist Church with Joey Stempy and Big Band.
1: Yeah, that's going to be a good show.
0: If you've never seen him live, see him live. Wow.
1: Yeah. Yeah, I'm looking forward to it.
0: We are so fortunate to have him. I don't know how much longer he's staying in Rochester. He wants to stay here. He wants to be a TV weather guy. But that talent could take him a whole bunch of other places.
1: Right.
0: So see him while you still can. That's what I'm saying.
1: Well, the iron is hot.
0: Yes, because that young man is going places. So you get to see a living legend, a young living legend already. Coming Thursday.
1: Someone who's going to take the music forward.
0: That's right.
1: That's it.
0: And oh, by the way, what's the cover charge on that, Matt?
1: Absolutely nothing.
0: The price of a smile. Now, can you make a donation? Absolutely. Should you make a donation? Absolutely. Will we accept it? Absolutely.
1: Will we smile? Yes, we will.
0: With glee. But again, the key thing is we want you to get outside, get off your tablet, get off your phone, and get some live music in because it can do you a world of good.
1: Oh, yeah. Well, between this and the Jazz at the Beach series, we've got free concerts year-round.
0: And again, one of the things we like to do, again, we really believe that with our station, with our mission, we're enhancing the cultural climate here of the Flower City. There's so many great things here with museums, parks. It's just doing our part to make the Flower City bloom with this music. And what we do in addition to the music is getting you outside.
1: And today is a great day to be outside.
0: Yeah,
1: it's beautiful out there.
0: Is. So put on a sweater or if we're not and then rake some leaves, get outside. What do the kids say? Put feet to grass, you know, just. Matt, remember once upon a time when the way people would get punished, you'd be grounded, you couldn't go outside?
1: Oh, yeah.
0: So now I'm hearing kids, because we work in a school, I've been hearing kids how they get punished. Here's how they get punished. They're sent outside. without their devices. Here's your punishment.
1: But you're right. When we were kids, it was, you know, you're confined to the house or your room. Even more.
0: So now it's reversed.
1: Yeah, it's complete turnaround. It's strange.
0: But it's just hearing kids like, I can't believe my parents made me go outside for an hour without my device.
1: Right?
0: How dare they do this to me?
1: Outside with fresh air and grass.
0: Mm. Oh, I just love to just hear him like, I can't believe that was so cruel for that.
1: I know. It's strange. I never thought of that. Now that you've pointed it out, my brain is trying to process it. I'm not good.
0: Mm-mm. Once upon a time, but yeah, it's how the world is now. But again, the outside can be a good place. I mean,
1: outside is an excellent place.
0: So again, that's what we try to do. So we're committed to getting you outside and away from the modern conveniences of technology, because that's how they get you. Because the longer you're on your phones or tablets, they can feed you information and they suck you in and they isolate you. Just like the herd. How do they do it? How do the animals get you? They isolate you from the herd, from the pack, and then
1: a lot said in that right there. Yep. Mm-hmm.
0: So our idea is stay with us and we'll keep everybody safe.
1: Right.
0: And it's the other stuff.
1: Membership, large group, stay together.
0: Yeah, and they survive at least one more day.
1: Yeah.
0: That's the idea. So, again, that's what we try to do. So, I mean, we work here really hard because we're dedicated to making you feel better. And, again, with your financial support and any amount keeps us here, keeps us together. So we've got a lot of loyal listeners who either can support us financially or they can support us emotionally with coffee, donuts.
1: There we go with the coffee.
0: Or telling people to listen to us from all over. So, again, that's how we stay on. That's how we have stayed on all these years. So, let's play some. This is October. I like to call it Jazztober because so many amazing legends were born in this month. People like Roy Hargrove, Wynton Marsalis, Dizzy Gillespie, all born in the month of October, along with Thelonious Monk and Art Blakey, all born in the month of October.
1: Wow, very cool.
0: Here's John Burks putting us in the Matrix here on Member Supported Jazz, 90.1 585-966-5299. 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
1: It'll catch on.
0: Yeah. It will get you, in addition to the thank you gifts, it could be music, could be coffee mugs, could be clothing, a pair of tickets to see my favorite jazz singer in the world right now, Samara Joy.
1: There you go.
0: In Geneva. So you could pregame, get a nice little fall leaf drive, do some leaf peeping, and then in the evening with Samara Joy.
1: And if for whatever reason that we know that finances are tough, and if for whatever reason you cannot donate, which we can't comprehend that anyway, but if you cannot, please get the message out. Let people know that we're here.
0: That's right.
1: You know, through Facebook and your socials and things like that, talk to your neighbors, whatever it may be. If you know someone that has an inkling towards jazz, you know, give them a little nudge. Let them know we're here.
0: Or give them a big nudge. Let them a noogie, you know, right there.
1: A noogie, yeah.
0: 585-966-5299. 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Good morning.

0: remember this name, Stella Cole, who sounds a lot like a very young Judy Garland, because that's who she grew up watching and listening to. Stella Cole, all 27 years of her. That's right. She's only 27 from her new album, Live at the Cafe Carlisle. It's a place, they used to call that hotel the Palace of Secrets, because all the famous people go there and they could get them, sneak them in, sneak them out.
1: Okay, gotcha.
0: And have a whole other life.
1: So in this case, imitation is the sincerest form of flattery.
0: There you go. So, I mean, it's still there after all these years. So the Kennedys would hang out there, Roosevelts would hang out there, the Beatles would go there, the Stones.
1: Wow.
0: Marilyn Monroe, that whole world would go there. Because when jazz is happening, you're just a face in the crowd.
1: Everybody wants in.
0: Everybody wants in, and nobody cares who you are, what you are. You're there for the music.
1: There you go.
0: Stella Cole with her great take of It Had to Be You on member-supported Jazz 90.1 and jazz901.org. Somebody I've got high on my wish list for the 2027 Rochester Jazz Festival. If you've not seen her, yeah, see her, because it's just like, wow.
1: Yeah.
0: Just wow. Incredible. And that's why we love playing new music. A lot of jazz stations don't play new music. They like to play the classics, which we do too, of course.
1: But of course.
0: You can't see Miles in concert. If you do, there's a whole other reason why you should see it.
1: Right.
0: But I can see Stella Cole. I can see Samara Joy, which you can tomorrow night with a pledge of $150 or more. I can see Leve. I can see all these amazing young artists who are coming through, introducing a whole new world of listeners to this music through TikTok. That's how she got famous.
1: Last year, we got to go and see Herbie Hancock.
0: Right.
1: That's Buffalo.
0: You were there.
1: And
0: last year.
1: Exactly. Yeah. And it was a fantastic show. Got to see a living legend.
0: Yeah.
1: And now you get the opportunity to see the next legends, these youngers that are bringing the jazz into the 21st century and beyond. That these are going to be the big stars of tomorrow, and catch them now.
0: Absolutely. And speaking of Herbie, so a year ago, we saw Herbie. He was 85 at the time, and that show was amazing because he didn't take a break.
1: No.
0: And the end of the show, if you remember, dancing and jumping.
1: Yep.
0: He was like literally doing like calisthenics.
1: He moves better than I do.
0: I mean, he's 85, so I thought maybe it was just he was feeling great that day, and he decided to just move. Then I saw him back over the summer, the Newport Jazz Festival. Still did it. He got everybody up and moving because you guys have been sitting too long. Everybody, let's stand up.
1: That's great.
0: He's 86 and got everybody standing up and jumping with him.
1: Wow.
0: And I was just like, how is this possible? Yeah. A lot of folks over there, a lot of folks say, hey, I'm older than a lot of you guys. Let's all stand up.
1: Right.
0: Let's move. And let's jump. And so he did. We all felt it. Later on, but
1: that's par for the course.
0: But hey, that's what jazz is all about. Jazz is all about this, just bringing people together and making you feel better, as Tom Christian would say,
1: and enjoying the music just as a group, as a whole, just enjoying that music.
0: That's it. So again, we've been here since 1973, and we will hopefully continue to be here until 2073, but the idea is this. It all starts with your support. Now, we have this thing called Jazz-O-Matic, Matt, where you can choose your own level of membership per month. You can do, some folks do $20 a month, some folks do $10 a month, some folks do $200 a month, $500 a month. Whatever works in their life works for us.
1: Whatever fits the budget, we can work with you. I've always told my kids when we had a project to do, clean their room, hang up their clothes, whatever it may be, how do you eat an elephant? One bite at a time. And so that's what this Jazz-O-Matic is all about. If it's too much to do all at once, spread it out over time, and it makes it a whole heck of a lot easier.
0: So you think about, so some folks have their deductions out of their paychecks. Maybe they want like a certain amount to go to their 401k. Think of this as a jazz 401k. You can do $25 a month, $50. You don't realize it, but we do it immediately, because every donation received here, immediately you feel the impact, because you turn on the radio and it's brought to you by you.
1: Right. And, I got to thinking on the way in this morning, and a little side note, it's very difficult to drive with hip waders on, just so you know. But on my way in this morning, I'm thinking to myself, what would it be like to wake up tomorrow morning, turn the radio on to hear my favorite jazz station, and it's not there?
0: I'd be on the street.
1: It's a horrible thought. I sat there thinking, wow, that's because we rely solely on our members and our listeners and the community at large. And so that's why we do these fundraisers and pledge drives, to keep the lights on, keep the doors open, and keep this programming going.
0: And our old friend Sid O'Connor used to say, we have this place, we use both sides of the slice of bread.
1: Yeah, right.
0: And you saw how we make coffee. I mean, we try to serve every single penny coming to the station.
1: I actually got a couple hours sleep last night, but
0: I
1: saw how we make coffee.
0: You slept. I got to crank it up a little bit.
1: Oh, my goodness. No, it's cranked up enough, believe me.
0: Oh, yeah. So
1: I think it should come with a warning label.
0: I did tell you, parental discretion is advice.
1: Yes, you did.
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3: Crew still on scene of an earlier crash, 490 westbound at 531, that is causing slowdowns back towards 390. 390 southbound, we've got an accident at Ridgeway causing delays towards 104 and some underspeed traffic. 590 southbound from Empire down towards Browncroft. Ed Smith with your Jazz 90.1 traffic.
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7: Jack Frost has paid a visit to many areas south of the Thruway and away from the lakes this morning. As we head through the day, though, we'll find an ample amount of sunshine, but it'll be quite cool. Normal high temperatures right now are still in the mid-60s. I don't believe we'll get much past the mid-50s here for the day today, but it will be less windy. For tonight, we'll find partly starlit skies, overnight low temperatures near 40, clouds, some sun, and a widely scattered shower. For later tomorrow, the high temperature in the upper 60s. I'm meteorologist Josh Nichols for Jazz 90.1.
0: 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I made Matt White laugh dropping that one.
1: Oh, yeah.
0: LaSalle's Landing.
1: Got a chuckle.
0: Yeah, so once upon a time, that was a spot to go to.
1: I never fished there, but I have heard much about it.
0: Oh, yeah. Oh, yeah. So, again, my dad would take us anywhere. Any tributary, river, lake, pond, aquarium, nothing was safe.
1: The aquarium, I think it's a captive audience there.
0: So just for practice, for the lure. Seriously, that's what he would do. To give his little kids practice. Oh, here's how it drop in the aquarium. And then.
1: Oh, my goodness. I'm sure the aquarium was thrilled with that.
0: Oh, yeah. So if we catch minnows or whatever, I thought, can we keep as a pet? And well.
1: Mr. Lucas, we said no fishing here.
0: 585-966-5299. That's if you got to talk to Matt and yours truly. Make your pledge of support. And again, if you pledge $150 or more, you'll get, guess what? More and more and more. So again and again and again and again. Keep pledging, keep pledging. And again, the more you pledge, the longer we stay on. It's pretty simple. It's pretty simple. So if you go to a drinking establishment, they used to put a nickel or a quarter in the machine. Remember those days, Matt?
1: Oh, yeah. Oh, yeah.
0: Some people do it on their phones.
1: Table side jukeboxes.
0: Oh, yeah.
1: Yeah, those were great.
0: Once upon a time. Now people can just do it through their phones, but same thing. So the more money you put in, the more money you get back and out. And that's why we're here. So again, for folks who are tuning in, you could hear Jazz on any streaming service, but what streaming services can't do, or even AI can't do, is this.
1: Yeah, exactly.
0: The whole point of Jazz.
1: Exactly.
0: Have people talk, socialize, and be together.
1: The banter, so to speak, yes.
0: That's why Miles Davis called it social music for
1: there
0: a reason.
1: There you go. And as you started to say, with some of the things, some of the donations that you make, if you donate $100 or even if you do Jazzomatic $10 a month, you can get the nice black bistro coffee mug.
0: Oh, yeah.
1: Or an insulated cooler bag to mm-hmm. take on picnics with you.
0: Yeppers.
1: If you bump it up to the 120 level or $12 a month, the black short sleeve t-shirt with our nice Jazz logo on it, a 30-ounce insulated tumbler, or we have a 16-ounce pint glass with our logo on it. That's all sorts of neat things. You give to us, we give back in different ways.
0: That's right. That's right. So, and the music ranges from Sonny Rollins as we mark his life in jazz, all 95 years of it, along with Diana Krall, celebrating her 30th anniversary of being in show business. That's
1: wow.
0: right. 30 years of Diana Krall. And then, of course, we are also celebrating the centennial of John Coltrane. And again, those are just our small ways of just saying thank you so much for taking care of us. Because again, as my man Todd Barkin says, if you take care of the music will always take care of you, guaranteed.
1: There you go.
0: One of the great things we get to do with the station, a lot of stations will only play music from, you know, the people that they know of their generation, their set. We don't. For example, so we finished a set, our last set, with 27-year-old Stella Cole. We're going to start the set with brand new music from 91-year-old Houston Person.
1: Wow, awesome.
0: So in our world, nobody gets older. Nobody stops. Nobody retires.
1: Yeah. Right? Once it gets in your blood.
0: You never stop. You're stopped. You don't stop.
1: Right.
0: Brand new music from Houston Person, who just turned 91. The album called From the Heart, and a tune that we definitely can attest to. Wish You Were Here on member-supported Jazz 90.1.

0: You get to see that in person tomorrow night if you pledge at $150 or more, in addition to the thank you gifts. You get to hear the music of Samira Joy live in concert. Here on member-supported Jazz 90.1, giving you the joy of love. See how she did that?
1: Oh, yeah. That was very nice. Brand good new transition
0: music
1: there.
0: Yeah. Brand new sounds from Ms. Joy. And again, this is what it's about. We've been able to play her music along with people like Stella Cole, and we'll play Leve. But the young artists, the ones who are now ready to take the torch to the next generation, and she's definitely leading the charge for that. She's literally introduced millions of people to our world, people who couldn't spell jazz or would want to spell jazz. Evie spawned the AZZ, but because of them, a lot of folks I've seen at least 9 or 10 times, and I love it because just the shows are amazing, but it's the after stuff because she'll sit and sign every autograph,
1: no
0: every
1: kidding.
0: Selfie, every picture,
1: oh,
0: personally
1: awesome.
0: Autograph every record. Records, she sells records, LPs.
1: Wow.
0: And she's
1: wow,
0: happy to
1: sells
0: do it.
1: Vinyl, nice.
0: She sells vinyl. And a lot of the kids I'll watch, and they'll always say, this is the first time I've ever bought my first jazz show ever, and the first time I've ever bought a record, a jazz record, after seeing her.
1: Wow. Well, I can understand why. I mean, it's just yeah. phenomenal.
0: Yeah. So she'll be bringing her sound, a revolution in sound, tomorrow evening in Geneva. And we have tickets for you to see her tomorrow evening in Geneva. Just pledge $150 or more. That's it, $150 or more. And bam, you get to see Samira Joy live in concert. Yeah, brought to you by you, literally. I'm Derek Lucas with no Matt doubt. White. So, Matt, you good for another hour?
1: I am great for another hour.
0: Do you need some more coffee?
1: I brought my own today. Lesson
0: learned. I
1: wonder
0: why.
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7: Here's the latest Jazz 90.1 weather forecast.
8: Jack Frost has paid a visit to many areas south of the Thruway and away from the lakes this morning. As we head through the day, though, we'll find an ample amount of sunshine, but it'll be quite cool. Normal high temperatures right now are still in the mid-60s. I don't believe we'll get much past the mid-50s here for the day today, but it will be less windy. For tonight, we'll find partly starlit skies, overnight low temperatures near 40, clouds, some sun, and a widely scattered shower for later tomorrow, the high temperature in the upper 60s. I'm meteorologist Josh Nichols for Jazz 90.1.
0: Right now, we've got blue skies, sunshine, changing leaves, and a very, very November feeling, 39 degrees if you're somewhere near. Let's go to the Irondequoit Bay Outlet Pier off Culver Road. It's a cool place to hang out and reflect and enjoy the autumn day. There, it's 40 at the airport at member-supported Jazz 90.1 and jazz901.org with special guest Matt White. Now, Matt, you're on Monday. You joined me Monday, yesterday morning.
1: Yep.
0: You did your own show last night, and now you're back here this morning.
1: Yep. I just can't get enough of this place. I'm going to be tomorrow afternoon.
0: Your own show.
1: Yep. for my own stuff. Then Saturday.
0: That's right.
1: 4 to 6, and again Sunday morning. Start it all over again.
0: I'm thinking you're starting to get the radio bug. Is it just me?
1: No, it's not you.
0: Okay.
1: And to be quite honest with you, I don't want to be cured. This is great. I'm enjoying this. I mean, because, you know, we've talked and talked about how donations keep the light on and everything. One of the biggest ways that we save money is to have volunteers like myself. I think we have a total of 40?
0: 50.
1: 50. 50?
0: Yeah, if you throw
1: volunteers.
0: Including the street teamers, yeah, we got 50.
1: And, okay, and that's what keeps us going. It's because we're all passionate about what we do. We love the music. We like to encourage others to like the music.
0: Yeah, you know.
1: And, you know, that nudge I was talking about earlier, give them a little nudge and say, hey, you know what? There's this great jazz station. And, you know, that's just one of the many things that we do to try to keep the cost down and keep the lights on.
0: It's a simple thing, but not so simple, because most public stations have what we call a sugar mama, a sugar daddy, in terms of they get a major corporation to support them. So our sister station, New Orleans, WWOZ, incredible station. They really present the culture of New Orleans and the birthplace of jazz. However, they have a sugar mama and sugar daddy. Have you heard of Shell Oil?
1: Yes,
0: of course. Yeah. Well, yeah. So fun thing is the New Orleans Heritage Jazz and Heritage Festival that runs every year in New Orleans. It's their big jazz festival. It's run by Shell Oil.
1: Oh.
0: Fun fact.
1: Okay.
0: And that festival owns the station, which is owned by Shell Oil.
1: Okay.
0: So it's a nice little tax write-off for them, tax shelter, whatever I use. Great.
1: Right.
0: But they have a sugar mama and a big sugar daddy.
1: Right.
0: We don't.
1: It's not that we don't want one.
0: No. We definitely take one, but, you know, but it's okay. But guess what? When you take large corporate gifts like that, those are strings attached.
1: Yes.
0: Huge strings attached.
1: Yes. Most definitely.
0: Guess what? No strings attached here. It's your music. That's why we can do what we do.
1: Exactly. And that's why it's so varied. Our station is very much like the Rochester weather. Give it 5 minutes and it'll change.
0: It will. You know, we saw it yesterday.
1: Well, exactly. With the ska jazz and the big band and polka and whatever. If you like anything that falls under the jazz umbrella, you're going to hear it here.
0: Absolutely. Yesterday we saw a double rainbow, rain, before the double rainbow, sun, cool looking clouds, and a big wind.
1: Yeah, and then the sun poked through, and it was beautiful.
0: All in 10 minutes.
1: Yes.
0: We saw it all.
1: Yep, that goes right back to that. Yep. Give the weather 5 minutes, it'll change.
0: It'll change. So that's why we're here, friends, to enjoy life, enjoy the music, enjoy each other, enjoy this amazing coffee. And donuts, if you get a chance. We also take donuts, too.
1: Donuts are certainly enjoyed and consumed.
0: Yeah, but probably need veggie trays instead, but, you know.
1: Well, need and want.
0: Want. There you go. That's us. We need and want and need. Ray Charles kicks off our 9 o'clock set here on member-supported jazz, 90.1, 966-5299. That's if you want to talk. If you want to text and let your fingers do the talking, 585-205-8087, 585-205-8087. Hit the big red box that says donate now at jazz901.org. Or visit us Thursday. Matt, will you be there Thursday?
1: I will not.
0: You will not.
1: Unfortunately, I have another obligation that I have to take care of. One of the movies that I was an extra in
0: having a
1: screening.
0: Oh, by the way, for folks who don't know, Matt White is also an actor. So you got this. So what's the name of the movie you're in?
1: This one is called A Date for Anya. It's locally produced, locally directed. It should be a really good show.
0: So, and you're in that. So, what are you playing?
1: I'm an extra. I'm a background.
0: Facing the crowd.
1: Yeah. If you can find me, I'll give you $5.
0: Don't.

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1: A song Dickie Betts wrote from our second album, in memory of Elizabeth Reed.

0: The Allman Brothers. Yep. Before, you know, Rambo Man and all the other heads. They sounded like that once upon a time.
1: Oh, yeah. Oh, yeah. Good stuff.
0: And we play it. I mean, most rock stations can't play it, won't play it, but we'll play because that's the jazz side of what they did. And still do if you ever see them live. And rumor has it that the last surviving member of the Allman Brothers is coming to Rochester early 2027. Yep, early 2027, he'll be coming to Rochester to play at Love and Cup.
1: Oh, okay.
0: J-Mo Johnson will be coming. The last surviving member of the Allman Brothers.
1: Wow.
0: There's one. The fact there's any of them left, it's yeah, amazing. Right? But they led a pretty crazy life.
1: Yeah, well.
0: Put it mildly.
1: I can only imagine.
0: So, I mean, but the last surviving member, and you heard a member of Elizabeth Reed on Member Supported Jazz 90.1. I play that song to give you a sample of what we do on Saturdays, because after your show is over, it's you do from 4 to 6.
1: 4 to 6.
0: And then we have the classic Will Moyle show, Artistry and Jazz. And then, I'm sorry, the Essence of Jazz, excuse me. And then we do fusion, classic fusion like that.
1: Yep.
0: Where you hear the Allman Brothers. The original Journey before Steve Perry, before they started singing.
1: Mm-hmm.
0: Because before that, people have no idea that Journey had a whole different vibe. They were a jazz band before, well, they discovered Steve Perry.
1: Well, their life before, life after.
0: Different tax bracket and everything.
1: I don't have that problem.
0: Yeah, I don't either. But we play early. So essentially, we sound like our old days of Weather Report. We play Return to Forever, classic fusion, and prog rock, and that's what we used to do once upon a time, and we do that every Saturday with Mad Max. So again, we play the full gamut of this music each and every day, so whether it's fusion, whether it's contemporary smooth jazz, whether it's classic traditional jazz, we even do Dixieland. I mean, we do it all every day. It's a lot of fun.
1: Yep.
0: Some people love us for it. Some people, well, not as much, but
1: you know,
0: hey,
1: but that's okay. The cool thing. You know, I tell people that I'm into the smooth jazz, and some people who are real deep jazz aficionados kind of roll their eyes at me.
0: Oh, sure.
1: But, you know, everybody has something that they like, and whether it's ska, whether it's bop, whether it's traditional jazz, and we've got it all.
0: Yeah, we do, and we play it all. Because you go to a restaurant, they've got like a buffet table. They have all the different kinds of food. Mm-hmm. Some people like the mashed potatoes. Some people like their pasta. They want their chicken French. They want their roast.
1: Got to have the ham, a little roast beef.
0: We have it all, the veggies. So think of us as a fun, gigantic buffet table, and you can choose your favorites or try or sample a little bit of things you haven't tried before.
1: And like I said earlier, if you give it 5 minutes, you're going to hear something different.
0: Absolutely.
1: It's just like the Rochester weather.
0: Absolutely. So again, people ask me or call, is that jazz? Yes, because it may not be jazz to you, but definitely jazz to somebody else.
1: Yes.
0: And they deserve a place too.
1: Yeah.
0: So again, because they donate too.
1: There you go. There you go.
0: And that's why we do what we do. And we've been able to do it somehow, some way, since 1973. So again, if you give us a hand, we appreciate it very much. Whether you're going to call us, 585-966-5299, 585-966-5299. You can text us at 585-205-8887, 585-205-8887. Type in these four letters, G-I-V-E, give.
1: Yes, and that was very good signing, yes.
0: Yes, G-I-V-E, just give, and you get so much more in return. Again, any donations received over the phone that are $150 or more, again, $150 or more, in addition to the thank you gifts that range, as Matt said, we've got coffee mugs, we have tumblers, we have music, we have clothing. We also get a pair of tickets to see Samara Joy in concert tomorrow night in Geneva. So
1: that's worth it right there.
0: If you've been waiting to do some leaf peeping and you want to hear some good music and pregame in the wine country, we have it all for you.
1: There you go.
0: To celebrate
1: there
0: Wednesday.
1: So and for those of you who might be driving right now and can't jot these numbers down, there's always through the app or on our website at jazz901.org. 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
0: That's all that matters. New music. That's right. We're a jazz station that plays new music. Drummer Ulysses Owens Jr. is celebrating the early 1990s of rock, the grunge era, celebrating Seattle with all the great Seattle bands like Pearl Jam and Nirvana.
1: Right.
0: And let's see, what else was out that Seattle of the grunge scene? Stone Temple Pilots and
1: STP. Yep.
0: All that whole world. There's so many great bands that came out of that time period. So Ulysses Owens Jr. did a jazz tribute to the world of the early 1990s, of Seattle 1990s. Pretty cool, cool stuff. Check this out. This is Interstate Love Song done jazz style. Check it out here on Jazz 90.1. 585-966-5299. 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

0: It's so much fun. I forgot to talk. It's our turn.
1: Well, you know, we get to talking off the air, and sometimes we're distracting.
0: Yeah. And, Bobby Timmons, this year, right here at member-supported Jazz 90.1 and jazz901.org, right here with Matt White. Matt, how you hanging on? Hanging on or holding on?
1: I'm doing okay. I'm right here, ready to rock and roll, or, well, jazz and roll? I don't know. However you want to put it. But I'm here, excited to be here, like to spread the word.
0: That's it. Preaching the jazz message. So, Matt, for folks who are just tuning in, why should they donate their hard-earned money to the station?
1: You say hard-earned money, and it is, and fortunately it doesn't go very far much these days, and we know that budgets are tight, so we have all sorts of different ways to donate. But the money goes to support not just our programming here. As an example, Two on the Isle, Big Band Friday, the Stardate information that we get to learn about all things celestial, that stuff. But it also goes to support programs that we give back to the community, like GRASP, the Greece Residents Assisting Stray Pets and Getting Pets Adopted, the food drive that we do for the holidays. It helps us kick off our radio drive that we collect all the used radios that we can and donate them to mental health care facilities because we know that music can be so therapeutic. Our back-to-school drive, getting backpacks and school supplies for kids here in the school district, we're like a funnel.
0: Yeah.
1: You pour money into us and we can put it to use right away.
0: And we do, literally. So every dollar donated to the station are dedicated funds. They're dedicated funds because the dedication is to make you feel better. Be happier, be healthier, the healthy smile.
1: Indeed.
0: Happy swing. And keep you sane. That's it.
1: It makes your skin soft and supple. And
0: you said supple.
1: Well, you know, I'm just trying to think of all the benefits that you can get from good music.
0: We can do that too. So again, we've been here for over 50 years. Not Matt and I. We close to it, but Matt just started about a year ago. But yeah, so.
1: Yeah.
0: So again, we've been doing this since the early 70s, and we raise our operating funds by direct mail. Thank you for folks who've sent in their checks already. And a couple of, actually now three, on-air fundraising campaigns. And that's how we stay afloat.
1: That's it.
0: And again, we also get business support. The community's really stepped up huge for us. Local businesses have stepped in and stepped in a huge way to take care of us.
1: Yeah.
0: And again, and if you are a local business, by the way, or a national business or international business, you can support us as well.
1: That's true. 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You can support us as a whole. No donation too small great.
0: No. So again, it's all tax deductible too. So again, if that's the case, if you want to support the station with your business, let me know because I handle the business underwriting side of it. Derek, watch this, Matt, DERRICK at JAZZ901.org.
1: Okay, a little rusty there. But
0: yeah,
1: okay.
0: It's a little rusty, but it's ASL radio. We're working on it.
1: ASL for radio, yes.
0: So the more we get into it, the more you'll start seeing me sign, because for some reason I start signing a lot during pledge drives.
1: Okay, well, hey, whatever the jazz festival. Fresh and in your mind.
0: Matt's like, are you spelling your name right? Like,
1: well, so you know, the funny thing is we do have, because of NTID over at RIT, we do have per capita a very large hard of hearing and deaf community.
0: That's where I learned sign language in my own life.
1: A lot of people think, well, if you're deaf, you can't really listen to music or enjoy it. Well, that's incorrect. You can. I myself have hearing issues, and I love music. There are certain ranges that without my hearing aids, I can't hear, but when I do have my hearing aids in, the radio's on, everything's going, it's great. Learning a little ASL is not a bad thing to do.
0: Right. Look, right.
1: You're nodding emphatically with your hand there. Yes, yes.
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6: Jack Frost has paid a visit to many areas south of the Thruway and away from the lakes this morning. As we head through the day, though, we'll find an ample amount of sunshine, but it'll be quite cool. Normal high temperatures right now are still in the mid-60s. I don't believe we'll get much past the mid-50s here for the day today, but it will be less windy. For tonight, we'll find partly starlit skies, overnight low temperatures near 40, clouds, some sun, and a widely scattered shower. For later tomorrow, the high temperature in the upper 60s. I'm meteorologist Josh Nichols for Jazz 90.1.
0: Blue skies, sunshine, and a very, very autumnal feeling. 44 degrees if you're somewhere near. Let's go to Black Creek Park in North Chilly. How's that sound, Matt?
1: Hey, if there's a pond there where we can fish, let's do it.
0: Yeah. No, not that. That's just for visual. I don't know if there's any fish in Black Creek Park.
1: I don't know either. I've not been there. I've got the hip waders on, and I'm ready to do some fishing.
0: So there you go. And we're fishing for your support to keep us afloat. 585-966-5299. 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Matt, so you were here yesterday, you're here today, you have to be here tomorrow.
1: I've got my show to do tomorrow, yeah.
0: And then Thursday, Friday.
1: Well, I haven't signed up yet, but you know, if y'all aren't sick of me yet, maybe.
0: We're getting there, but yeah, we'll be there.
1: My being here is almost like petting a cat backwards.
0: I see why. Anyways, but we really appreciate you helping us out and appreciate you. Now you're on 5 days, actually 5 days a week.
1: I'm on four days a week.
0: Monday, you're on Mondays. You're on Wednesdays.
1: Yep.
0: You're on Saturdays and Sundays.
1: Yes. Yep.
0: And now, by this week you're on.
1: Six. You noticed, well, maybe you haven't yet, and maybe I shouldn't say anything, but that cot in the back room.
0: Yeah, that's you.
1: That's me.
0: And we appreciate it. And so does Mrs. White.
1: Oh, and somebody took my teddy bear, by the way. I'd like that back.
0: Wow. That's yours. Okay, now we're doing
1: it. Yeah, that's mine. Yes.
0: 585-966-5299. 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Again, we have just four pairs of tickets left to see Samara Joy live in concert. All you got to do is pledge $150 or more. That's it. That's in addition to the thank you gifts, whether it's the hoodies we have, whether it's the jackets we have, whether it's the shirts we have, the tumblers. What else do we have there, Matt White? Use your TV announcer voice.
1: If you donate at the, different levels, but at $90.10 or more, we start getting into the gifts. And you could get an array of CDs. You could choose from the best of Sonny Rollins, the best of John Coltrane, or the very best of Diana Krall. That's a great CD series to have right there. Depending on the level at which you donate, you could select one or all three. 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We've got, 30-ounce tumbler. Boy, I'll tell you, we've got all sorts of great stuff, but it all has our Jazz 90.1 logo on it.
0: And that's the key.
1: That's it. So when you're walking down the street and people go, hey, that's a cool logo and I like jazz, you can talk it up.
0: That's it. All right. So one of our thank you gifts we have on the music side of things, we have Diana Krall, we have Sonny Rollins, and we have this man whose centennial we are celebrating all year round, John Coltrane. So let's take some giant steps of the train on Jazz 90.1.

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1: Haven't heard that song in a long, long time, but Janis Siegel decided to dust off the old Average White Band funk classic called Pick Up the Pieces on member-supported Jazz 90.1 and Jazz901.org. That was pretty cool right there.
2: Oh, I'm still dancing over here.
1: Yeah, he really is dancing over there.
2: You don't want to see it.
1: No. I've seen worse. 585-966-5299. That's if you want to talk to Matthew White or Derek Lucas, yours truly, as we are taking your pledges of support to keep us afloat. Again, whether you can pledge $50, $150, $1,500, $15,000, $150,000, $150 million, billion, trillion, whatever you got.
2: Wow, how many zeros in that?
1: Elon Musk's area code.
2: Yeah,
1: right there.
2: Well, no kidding.
1: So again, whatever you can do, seriously, we appreciate it very, very much. I know it's the best you can do right now. And again, we appreciate it very, very much because any day that the door unlocks, some days it's a little harder to lock than others.
2: Right.
1: It's a great day. And the fact that we can turn on the radio and hear this amazing music because of your support for us, we definitely are honored and privileged to do it. And it's our civic duty.

0: as well to keep you swinging and smiling and sane, most importantly. So again, give us a call, 585-966-5299. That's if you want to talk. If you'd rather text, because the world we live in, hey, we got it covered for you. 585-205-8887, 585-205-8887. So Matt, you've raised kids, and as a parent, now a grandparent, why is it so important to have the arts part of their lives? Because have you seen everything from inside and outside? So for your perspective, why is it so important?
1: Right. The arts and music, it's, you know, I can get into the left brain, right brain thing, but music and the idea of creativity, the, you know, again, the imagination, things... Music can spark that. Mm-hmm. Music can spark creativity. And as you've put a couple of times, music helps maintain sanity and some balance. And we've also done, you know, our radio drive in the past where we donate things to the, you know, used radios to the mental care facilities because we know it has healing powers. And that kind of thing helps with kids too.
0: Absolutely.
1: But the arts, whether it's choir, whether it's jazz band, whether it's being in theater, it all helps with creativity and making a well-rounded kid. You can have a child that is a prodigy that just studies and studies and studies and can spell any book or any word in the dictionary. But to me, it's a better balance if you have music and the arts and things presented, because it keeps, again, a fair balance there. That's... Academics is great, but the creative side and how to use the academics and things can be influenced by music and some of the other arts.
0: Mm. So, I mean, you've done it. I mean, you went to high school, did theater in high school. And
1: I
0: now
1: did.
0: You're doing films now, and then you also worked in the government, and you did that in the private sector, and then you've raised kids. So you've seen it all from both sides.
1: Well, it's been a fun-filled few years for me. I'm not going to divulge the age yet.
0: But you're a Gen Xer like me. It's okay.
1: Yep, in that generation. And it's been fun, yes.
0: Yeah.
1: I've seen a lot with the military, contract security with the government. Like you said, raising kids, and now... enjoying grandkids.
0: Now you get to give them back with sugar and a puppy.
1: Oh, that's, yes, sugar and a puppy. Those pixie sticks that are nothing but flavored sugar. Yeah,
0: absolutely.
1: Day long.
0: So we talk about Gen X because, I mean, the joke is we were raised with hose water and neglect, and we're okay.
1: And we turned out fine.
0: Yes, we did. We don't say anything different either.
1: Just ask us. We're great.
0: Yeah. 585-966-5299. 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

0: Man, taking a trip to Spain with your tour guide, Chick Corea, with his friends Return to Forever. We had Stanley Clark and Alto Perea and his wife, Flora Pyrum. And yeah, pretty good ride, I'd say.
1: Oh, yeah.
0: Yeah, member-supported Jazz 90.1 and Jazz901.org. And Joel Farrell on flute, too. How can you beat that? Hanging out with you, Matt White. You're still here.
1: I am. I'm like a fungus.
0: It's okay. It's a good good fungus.
1: I just won't go away.
0: It's all right. It's okay. Hey, you don't need any spray. Just keep you on.
1: Well, it's, you know, it's like I'm a mushroom because I'm such a fungi.
0: Oh, that's a grandpa joke. Nice. Nicely
1: yep,
0: done.
1: The dad
0: nicely
1: jokes done. Don't stop.
0: Oh, no. So, Matt, we were talking about your journey here, and the big part of that journey was you working with the Hilton School District in terms of the Music Booster Program, and that's kind of what brought you here. So talk about that and how you got involved with the Hilton Music Program.
1: Well, I give all credit to my wife. She has been working with Jared Strife over there now for, 20-plus years. And I came along later in that, but I have had a chance to see some really great artists. Just a couple off the top of my head, Wycliffe Gordon.
0: That was amazing,
1: there.
0: Yeah.
1: Eddie Daniels, Victor Wooten recently, Wayne Bergeron, just some fantastic musicians. And since I've started my journey here, it's given me a better appreciation for what I have seen there. But what kind of got me here was, I believe it was the Victor Wooten show. The usual MC couldn't make it, and so they asked Rob Linton, obviously our station manager,
0: and Hilton alum,
1: to sub in as an MC for the show. Well, when my wife goes over, she likes to set up the green room and make sure that the artists are taken care of with food and water and, you know, whatever needs they have. She's right there to step and fetch, I guess, to use a phrase. And she brings me along because I can operate as both a paperweight and a doorstop. So she brings me along, and I get to sit in the green room and meet these guys and get a chance to chat with them. But it just so happened that Rob was sitting back there, and I said, "Hey, I realize you're with Jazz 90.1, and I'm thinking about getting into radio." And the very first thing he said to me is, he goes, "Well, you don't plan on getting rich, right?" And I said, no, that's not what I'm looking for. So we sat and chatted for a while, and he said, "Well, I am the station manager there, and we are looking for volunteers, always looking for volunteers. So if you want to stop by sometime, I can give you a studio tour." And so we made an arrangement, and I came in. We sat and chatted for a few minutes. He showed me around and said, "Does this interest you?"
0: Mm.
1: And I said, "Very much." So as they say, the rest is history. That was, almost 2 years ago. Yeah, it's flown by. I have learned so much just about the operation end of radio, but learning about jazz, and like I say, since I've been here, I have a deeper appreciation for the artists I've been able to see through the jazz program at Hilton. And boy, I'll tell you, it's really something. I've enjoyed every moment since I've been here. It's really been fantastic.
0: And you get to see true public radio. Good, yes. Bad, and ugly.
1: yes, definitely.
0: But it's a lot of fun, and that's why we do it. Well, again, Matt, thanks for hanging out with me again this morning, doing some morning fishing. It's always more fun. We get to hang out and cast and,
1: oh, yeah,
0: and fish with a friend. And so thanks for hanging out and bringing the tackle box. And
1: We're not doing ice fishing yet.
0: Funny story about ice fishing.
1: Okay.
0: With my grandpa and my dad.
1: Okay.
0: And what could possibly go wrong with a six-year-old?
1: Oh. Okay. Gotcha.
0: Once upon a time. Because in the old days, you could literally fish on the ice back in the old days in the 70s.
1: Mm-hmm.
0: You can't now because of the way the world is. But back then,
1: There's still ice fishermen here.
0: But as you know, being a Gen Xer, 70s parent life is a whole nother experience.
1: Oh, yeah. Definitely.
0: Survive. Did it kill you? Did you die? Is with the classic line.
1: Right. And what doesn't kill you makes you stronger.
0: Yeah.
1: So I should be like, you know, Thor or something.
0: Yeah, stay here. So we work here at a school, and we would tell the kids, once upon a time, when we were kids, the way the newscast would open up at 11 o'clock would say, it's 11 o'clock. Parents, do you know where your children are?
1: Right.
0: They weren't joking because parents sometimes would forget. Yeah.
1: Well, we left a bowl of milk out for them.
0: 585-966-5299 online at jazz901.org. 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
1: Nice.
0: 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Before that, doing the Alligator Boogaloo with Lou Donaldson, whose centennial we are also marking this year. Again, we play jazz from all over the world, all over the big blue marble. As you hear.
1: The big blue marble. Okay.
0: So that was a fun show that came on when we were kids way back when. The show's about kids from all over the world, essentially saying we're all the same as kids, but they show kids from all different parts of the globe and how they had fun and what they did to have fun.
1: Yeah, I remember that. I hadn't heard that since then.
0: Yeah.
1: So that's wow.
0: Stick around. We have lots of old 70s.
1: Just
0: and
1: took
0: 80s.
1: A little bit of a time warp there.
0: Oh, yeah, just a little bit. But you remember Once Upon a Time, call right now. So think about it. So we're the same age. We remember when Kodak was going strong, Xerox, Bosch and Lomb, Don and Bob's, Vic and Irv's.
1: Yeah, Vic and Irv's, yes.
0: Live around Seabreeze, Greece, Henrietta. I mean, Swiss Chalet, Henrietta.
1: Oh, yeah.
0: So Carol's, if you remember that, remember Carol's?
1: Carol's, like,
0: yeah. Star Market.
1: Oh, Star, holy cow. Do you remember the coupon wars?
0: Oh yeah.
1: Between Wegmans, Star, and Tops.
0: That's why there's no more than a Star.
1: Oh, my. They would triple manufacturers' coupons.
0: The green
1: and stuff.
0: Stamps. Remember getting the green stamps?
1: The green stamps.
0: So I say all those things because we grew up with that world. But guess what? That part of that world, which we were part of, by the way, we're still here. We're the last vestige of that whole world. Sibley's, McCurdy's, B. Foreman's.
1: Yeah, right, right.
0: The malls. All those things once upon a time.
1: Yeah.
0: We are still here. Believe it or not, we are part of that world of Rochester once upon a time. But our once upon a time is right now, still.
1: Still. Still going strong.
0: How? We don't know. Well, we do know how. You!
1: Yes. Yes. It is because of the listeners. I used the term yesterday. I haven't used it yet today, so here it comes. It's symbiotic.
0: Oh, yeah. So now you made me think about the bird and the elephant again, or buffalo.
1: they give to us, we give back, and it just keeps, it's cyclical, it keeps on going. But we can't do the things that we do without the support of our community.
0: It's as simple as that. So we are a true public station out of Rochester, New York. And we're proud to be Rochesterians. We're proud to be part of the Flower City and proud to do what we can to make it bloom and with your support. 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Just saying. Right,
1: can't,
0: Matt?
1: Can't beat that. Can't beat it.
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6: Jack Frost has paid a visit to many areas south of the Thruway and away from the lakes this morning. As we head through the day, though, we'll find an ample amount of sunshine, but it'll be quite cool. Normal high temperatures right now are still in the mid-60s. I don't believe we'll get much past the mid-50s here for the day today, but it will be less windy. For tonight, we'll find partly starlit skies, overnight low temperatures near 40, clouds, some sun, and a widely scattered shower. For later tomorrow, the high temperature in the upper 60s. I'm meteorologist Josh Nichols for Jazz 90.1.
0: Blue skies, sunshine, and a very, very fall feeling. 49 degrees. Let's go to Braddock Bay. That's right. Let's go to Braddock Bay.
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0: 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A special guest, Matthew White. Matt, thank you so much for coming down and hanging out with me again this morning.
1: Well, thank you very much for referring to me as a very special guest. I, like I said earlier, I think of myself as more of a fungus.
0: Just reading that joke, it gets made me laugh all over again.
1: I know. Just can't help myself sometimes.
0: No. I get it. And again, it's a very cool thing that we get to thank our listeners personally, because a lot of radio stations, commercial stations, they don't know who you are. They don't care who you are.
1: Right.
0: Because you're just a number to them. We do care who you are. And again, we can't thank you enough. And for folks who come to our events, tour the station, come to our shows, our first one of the fall season at the Grease Raptor Church happens on Thursday evening with the Joey Stimpy and Big Band.
1: Should be a great show.
0: Oh, man. If you've never seen Joey live, because he played the Jazz Festival, and just like that was one of the standout shows from this year's festivities. Again, we're talking about a rising star in the jazz world. Joey Stimpy is one of them, and he's right here. Homegrown.
1: Right.
0: And Or Hilton. Yeah, one of those two schools over the west side.
1: Okay.
0: Yeah.
1: And we were just talking off mic there that the Rochester area, the jazz connection, that all the musicians that have come from Rochester.
0: Oh, yeah.
1: I don't have enough fingers and toes to
0: next
1: count
0: week we'll
1: them
0: do
1: all.
0: One. Yeah, we're going to do one next week. And we forget how many artists have come through here, lived here, born here, raised here.
1: Right.
0: And we've done shows, a whole shows, like 3-4 hour shows of just Rochesterians who've made their mark here in the Flower City. And again, that's because of your support for it. It comes down right there. Because if you didn't support them, whether you taught them, went to see their shows, bought their records, CDs, they wouldn't be here. And they'd still be in their basements.
1: And if we weren't here, you wouldn't hear them.
0: I'd still be in my basement. 585-966-5299, online at jazz901.org. Our thank you gifts, we've been talking about them all morning long, with the coffee cups, the tumblers, the sippy cups we have, the big sippy cup, the big 64-ounce.
1: Oh, yeah, 30
0: Is that 30?
1: Yeah.
0: That's huge. And we have that along with, we've got clothing, because it's the season. We have hoodies, we have the fleece, we have baseball caps, and we have music, of course. Music of Diana Krall, who's she's celebrating her 30th anniversary. How is that possible? 30 years of Diana Krall. Plus, we're marking the centennial of John Coltrane, as well as the saxophone colossus who we lost this past year at the age of 95. That would be Sonny Rollins. That's right.
1: I hope to see 95. Wow.
0: Yeah. Yeah. So, again, those are our small ways of saying thank you. And speaking of Sonny, here he is with Clifford Brown and Max Gross with Val's Hot on member-supported Jazz 90.1. Again, any pledge we received today, that is $150 or more, $150 or more. You get all the thank you gifts, our enduring adoration and admiration, and a pair of tickets to Samara Joy 2 tomorrow night.
1: Yes.
0: So give us a call, 966-5299, area code 585-966-5299. Val's Hot, how about some waltz jazz for your Tuesday? Yeah.
1: Let's.

0: A little waltz time for your Tuesday. A little five, I think it was 5-4. but my drummers out there can tell me, was that 5-4? Was that waltz? Was that a waltz time? I think it was. Bells Hot by Sonny Rollins on member-supported Jazz 90.1 and Jazz901.org as we celebrate the saxophone colossus and his 75-plus years of taking jazz further. That's right. His career lasted over 75 years.
1: Wow.
0: And again, wow. So when news came that Memorial Day, we lost Sonny Rollins, just the outpouring of grief, because nobody saw this coming, although my wife would say he was 95. How could you not see?
1: Yeah, but, you know, age is not necessarily an indicator.
0: And in our world, as you know, Matt, people don't stop. Nobody retires. They're stopped.
1: That's pretty much it.
0: And so we were celebrating Sonny's life. And again, when he retired from public performance about 10 years ago, but he was still very active on social media. He was doing blogs. He was doing like a daily affirmation for folks, encouraging words for people who were dealing with whatever they were dealing with in his mid-90s. He was still doing it and happy to do it.
1: And as we started to talk about a little earlier today about the mental and physical health benefits of music, look at Sonny Rollins, 95, and look at Herbie Hancock, 84, 85.
0: 86 now.
1: 86 now, and jumping around on stage and still playing, and his heart and soul are in it. And that's, I attribute that to the music. That's,
0: it is.
1: You know,
0: it does.
1: That's keeping him going.
0: And then, like I said, so we have, and look at our staff. It ranges from 19 to 95.
1: Yeah.
0: How's that? Yeah. How many places can you say where you work? You've got an age range of folks who work here who are people in their teens to people who are in their mid-90s.
1: Yep.
0: That's what the music does. We're all here for the one reason, music. Also, along with our events, we've got such a cool range of folks from all walks of life who come to our jazz events, because it's pretty cool that we get to do this, celebrate this music with everybody.
1: Oh, indeed. Indeed. And that's the whole idea, sharing it with everybody. Like we said earlier, if you know somebody that just even has an inkling towards jazz, give them a nudge. Tell them, hey, Jazz 90.1, check it out.
0: Right here.
1: Pass thank it
0: you,
1: on.
0: Art. Yeah. Thank you. Art just told us it was 3-4 time. That was how it is done in 3-4.
1: Okay. I wasn't the one to ask.
0: Right, I wanted to ask because I know we got astute listeners out there who are on it.
1: That's good.
0: And they're on it. That's, like I said, we've got the greatest listeners in the world. They're so cool and so hip. They could do that. So we put the question out there and boom.
1: And yes, and knowledgeable and helpful.
0: There it is.
1: Edutainment.
0: That's right. Edutainment at its finest. And again, you won't get this anywhere else, but on public radio, and this is also the way we do public radio, because it's not conglomerate corporate public radio. Right. It's real public radio.
1: Right. Yeah, quite honestly, it's public sponsored, public. Yes, definitely.
0: We're the real deal. So again, Matt, it's almost 11 o'clock, dude.
1: Yeah,
0: how you feeling?
1: I'm gonna cut out.
0: Okay,
1: I appreciate.

0: And Matt, always welcome anytime because, you know, the coffee's always on.
1: Yes. Yes, it is. Yep, I'm going to bring warning labels.
0: There you go. There you go. Again, friends, this is your station, your Jazz 90.1, and because of it, we get to play jazz. Again, if you pledge $150 or more today, just today only, you get a pair, in addition to thank you gifts, you get a pair of tickets to see Samara Joy live in concert tomorrow night in Geneva. So again, if you want to do some peak leaf, yeah, the leaves are really are coming in early this year in terms of the color. Do some leaf watching, and you're going to get some, probably stop in and enjoy some of the wineries of our area, especially near Geneva, and then, of course, see Samara Joy live.
1: Mm-hmm.
0: How's that
1: sounds
0: sound
1: like
0: for
1: a
0: Wednesday?
1: Great day.
0: I think it's a perfect day to take play hooky. You
1: yes,
0: have our permission.
1: Yes. If you're not retired now, well, you know.
0: Well, you know. Then take five with us.

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Lady White on drums, Eastman School graduate and Rochester Music Hall of Famer Ron Carter on bass, Herbie Hancock on keyboards, Joe Henderson on sax and on trumpet, Freddie Hubbard with Red Clay on member-supported jazz, 90.1 and jazz901.org. Happy 11 a.m., friends, and happy Jazztober Drive as we are seeking to stay on the air and stay online just one more day, and that's where you come in at with your support for us, whether it's by texting us at 585-205-8087, 585-205-8087. Just type in letters GIVE, G-I-V-E, again, G-I-V-E, GIVE in all caps, or you can hit the big red box that says donate now at jazz901.org, jazz901.org. However, if you call us and make that pledge of support for more than $150, in addition to thank you gifts and hugs emotionally, you get to see Samira Joy live in concert tomorrow night in Geneva at the Smith Opera House. That's right. We have, let's see, we have 1, 2, 3, 4 pairs left. So again, if you want to see her, again, 6-time Grammy Award winner, I mean, the leading jazz singer of our world today. Yeah, we get to see her in along with seeing some cool autumn leaves as well. Again, that's all. So just a small way of just saying thank you for taking care of us. Again, if you can, please do give us a call at 585-966-5299, 585-966-5299. You ever get a sneeze that turns into a cough that goes back into a sneeze and you can't get any of those out? Yeah. Yeah, it happens. So we've been on the air for more than 50 years. We still have folks who are just finding out about us for the first time. So again, if you're one of those new listeners, welcome to Jazz 90.1. And we play the entire gamut of this music every day, whether it's Dixieland, big band, hard bop, bebop, hip-hop, swing, smooth, we do it all. Avant-garde, yeah, check us out tonight at 9 o'clock with North Star Sounds, you know what I mean, with John Greenbaum and Rick Petrie. We do it all, and we're proud to do it, and we can only do it because of your support for us, and that's why we do this a couple times a year. 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But we've been doing this since 1973. And again, you've kept us on the air for 52 years and a half. We turn 53 officially on November 1st, but we want to get to November 1st. And again, so if you can help us out, please do. 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Here she is with Pasquale Grasso playing Solitude on Jazz 90.1.

0: Pete LaRocca on drums, Butch Warren on bass, McCoy Tyner on piano, Kenny Dorham on trumpet and on sax, Joe Henderson, in my opinion, the greatest debut album of all time, an album called Page One, Blue Bossa on member-supported jazz, 90.1 and jazz901.org. 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And again, we are so proud to be able to play jazz for you, and it's our civic duty to keep you swinging, keep you smiling, and keep you sane, and it can only happen because of your support for us. Again, I really believe that this music is such an important part for the quality of life here in our community, as well as in our world. That's why I do what I do each and every day, and we do this, we work around the clock, literally, for that mission, to make you feel better, as Tom Christian would say. So again, we play this jazz, any kind of jazz, anywhere, any place, anytime, and we offer such a wide variety of jazz and performers and composers throughout our day, and it's because of your support for this music. And again, it starts and ends there, and because of it, we are able to do some amazing things in the community, whether it's feeding the kids here in our area, whether it's giving school supplies, whether it's able to get folks out who are shut-ins and generally don't go out, to get them out to see live shows like we have coming up this Thursday at the Grease Baptist Church. But it starts with this music, because as Miles Davis said, it's social music, and that's what we try to do. 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We always will.
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7: Here's the latest Jazz 90.1 weather forecast.
8: Jack Frost has paid a visit to many areas south of the Thruway and away from the lakes this morning. As we head through the day, though, we'll find an ample amount of sunshine, but it'll be quite cool. Normal high temperatures right now are still in the mid-60s. I don't believe we'll get much past the mid-50s here for the day today, but it will be less windy. For tonight, we'll find partly starlit skies, overnight low temperatures near 40, clouds, some sun, and a widely scattered shower. For later tomorrow, the high temperature in the upper 60s. I'm meteorologist Josh Nichols for Jazz 90.1.
0: Blue skies, sunshine, changing leaves, a very, very fall feeling. 51 degrees if you're somewhere near Henpeck Park in Greece. 52 at the airport. 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That's right. We love getting checks in the mail. 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

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Perfect tune. You're thinking about raking some leaves. On this Tuesday morning, soon to be Tuesday afternoon, I'm Derek Lucas. Happy Tuesday. Happy second day of our Jazztober Drive. And we're going the entire month of October celebrating you, as well as all the amazing artists born in the month of October. People like Robert Glasper, Roy Hargrove, Wynton Marsalis, Thelonious Monk, Dizzy Gillespie, Art Blakey. Yeah. And then some, along with the other incredible events we have coming through, like Gateways Festival happening this weekend, Stefan Rimbel happening this weekend. I'll be in the studio as well to celebrate this music with you, along with Samara Joy, Don Was. Also, we've got our record CD show happening and much, much more. All for one reason, to incentivize you to keep supporting this music and us. 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Again, friends, this is your station. And it has been, and always will be, since we started broadcasting on November 1st, 1973. So we were talking earlier with Matt White about all the things that we grew up with that are not here. But guess who is? 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

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Before that, sounds from Jimmy Smith featuring a teenage Lee Morgan with Flamenco, generally an up-tempo crusher that people would swing and dance to, but no, they took it and it turned into a ballad. Wow, incredible job with that. I'm Derek Lucas. It's around about noon. Since it's Taco Tuesday, it's also time for lunch. But we keep swinging and keep fishing for your support at 585-966-5299. 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And if you've never seen her live, or you have seen her live, yeah, you know why. So, again, this is just our small way of saying thank you for taking care of us as we do our best to take care of you. Good days, bad days, sunny days, cloudy days, Rochester days. 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One more time for Miss Samara Joy, bringing this song back into parlance again. That song being Misty on Jazz 90.1. 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

in this tune, scatting so hot, lock it in the pocket, scatting right off of this earth like a rocket, so ornithologically commanding. You ride along with her from takeoff to landing, so elegant, so eloquent. She's cause for celebration, yes, a standing elevation. She's toast with spontaneity and in a big variety, and

Jonathan Courant with the Joe Alterman Trio, a tune written by Fred Neil. And, you know, pretty much everybody associates that with a Midnight Cowboy. Everybody's talking. And before that, Anne Hampton Calloway from an album she did in tribute to Ella Fitzgerald, How High the Moon. I'm Phil Dodd. This is member-supported Jazz 90.1, and we are one of the few full-time jazz radio stations in the country. And did you know we do it primarily with the support of folks like you, listeners, who become members of Jazz 90.1? How do you become a member? 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Just look for Donate Now. Here is Claire Daly.

Regina Carter featured there on the violin, joined with Cassandra Wilson for that tune, you know, done by the Temptations some time ago. Papa was a Rolling Stone. For that, Claire Daly from her album of Motown tunes, I'm Gonna Make You Love Me. I'm Phil Dodd. This is Member Supported Jazz 90.1, where we play recorded music. I mean, that's basically what we do here at Jazz 90.1. But we do want to encourage you to check out live music. There's nothing like it. And to that end, we have information on our website that can help you find live music. So check it out. Here is Al Jarreau.

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Susanna McCorkle there, Cole Porter. Don't Fence Me In. Before that, Duke Ellington and John Coltrane. They did a record together from that Duke's tune, The Feeling of Jazz. And we started the set with Al Jarreau, another Ellington tune there. I'm Beginning to See the Light. I'm Phil Dodd. This is member-supported Jazz 90.1, where we play jazz. That's our primary focus, but I want to let you know that we do have some other programs that you might like, you might be interested in. 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Along next, this is Curtis Stigers. What's so funny about peace, love, and understanding?

Anita O'Day with Billy May and the orchestra. A very nice recording they did of Cole Porter tunes, Easy to Love. Also in the set, Dave Stryker from his collection of movie themes. Duke Ellington wrote Low Key Lightly for Anatomy of a Murder. Sarah Caswell was featured on violin. And Curtis Steiger's with What's So Funny About Peace, Love, and Understanding. I'm Phil Dodd. This is member-supported Jazz 90.1, where from time to time I ask you to do a favor and let your friends know about Jazz 90.1. Maybe ask them to tell their friends. And the reason is we always run into folks who don't know about Jazz 90.1. And they like jazz. They like radio. They don't know we're here. And we do whatever we can to let people know, but you can help us out. So please consider contacting and telling your friends about Jazz 90.1. 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
6: We had a frosty start this morning. This afternoon brings an ample amount of sunshine from hilltop to lakeshore, but it will be on the cool side with high temperatures into the upper 50s. Clouds will be on the increase here for tonight. Overnight lows will be into the mid-40s. We'll find some partial sunshine for Wednesday, but a pop-up shower is possible later into the afternoon. The high temperature close to 70. Thursday brings a fair amount of sunshine with highs in the mid-60s. I'm meteorologist Josh Nichols for Jazz 90.1.

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1: The voice and piano of Dave Frischberg. He wrote that tune, Heart's Desire, with Alan Broadbent. And we heard the same too, sung by Rebecca Kilgore from an album of Dave Frischberg tunes called A Little Taste. To begin the set, Bill Sharlop, a very nice rendition of the classic standard, Skylark, Skylark. I'm Phil Dodd. This is Member Supported Jazz 90.1. And if you want to find out more about the folks who play the music for you here at Jazz 90.1, go to our website, jazz901.org, and look for Meet the DJs. Here's a Charlie Parker tune called Cardboard, played by trombonist Michael Dees.

the tune by Bill Withers, Lovely Day. That's the Michael O'Neill Sextet, an album called Synergy. Tony Lindsay is the featured vocalist. And before that, we heard trombonist Michael Dees with a tune called Cardboard. I'm Phil Dodd. This is member-supported Jazz 90.1, where we play recorded music. 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

0: twice around there. Iko, Dr. John, of course. It was played also by Lafayette Harris Jr. To begin the set, Cheryl Benteen, an interesting arrangement of Land of Make-Believe. I'm Phil Dodd. This is member-supported Jazz 90.1. 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

on saxophone there. It's J.D. Allen, an album called Love Letters, Don't Go to Strangers, and Billie Holiday, a similar request, Do Nothing Till You Hear From Me. I'm Phil Dodd. This is Members Supported Jazz 90.1. 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
5: Stardate October 6th. The moon has had a busy social calendar this week. It's had meet and greets with the twins of Gemini and the planets Mars and Jupiter. And it has one more engagement tomorrow. Regulus, the heart of the lion, will stand above the moon at dawn. In centuries past, people took a more literal view of lunar social activities. Many thought the moon was inhabited, including some astronomers. In 1778, for example, William Herschel reported seeing towns on the lunar surface. Herschel was one of the top astronomers of the time. He discovered the planet Uranus, so people took him seriously. The idea of lunar life was especially common in the 19th century. In 1835, the New York Sun published a series describing a world teeming with life, including a civilization of bat people. The Sun attributed the discoveries to Herschel's son, John, another famous astronomer. The whole thing was a hoax, but the idea of lunar life was so ingrained that the public ate it up. In 1838, another writer described seeing structures built by lunarians. And in 1901, H.G. Wells wrote about intelligent life in The First Men in the Moon, a race of insect-like creatures called selenites. Today, we know that the moon is devoid of life, at least for now. China and the U.S. have plans to establish permanent outposts on the moon in the decades ahead. Lunarians from right here on Earth. Stardate is a production of the University of Texas McDonald Observatory. I'm Billy Henry.
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7: We had a frosty start this morning. This afternoon brings an ample amount of sunshine from hilltop to lakeshore, but it will be on the cool side with high temperatures into the upper 50s. Clouds will be on the increase here for tonight. Overnight lows will be into the mid-40s. We'll find some partial sunshine for Wednesday, but a pop-up shower is possible later into the afternoon. The high temperature close to 70. Thursday brings a fair amount of sunshine with highs in the mid-60s. I'm meteorologist Josh Nichols for Jazz 90.1.
8: Am I hopelessly old-fashioned? 'Cause I'm harboring a passion for the olden days. Is my sense of time so out of joint? It's st-

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Now's the time to lift a cup of cheer and say, hear, hear, for the dear departed past.

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Now don't forget your tie and button up your fly and fasten your suspenders. As for me, I don't think about tomorrow, 'cause tomorrow wasn't built to last. Now's the time to weep a little tear into your beer for the dear departed past. Three cheers for the champs of yesterday: Jack Dempsey, John McGraw, Joe Louis, Sammy Baugh, the movers and the shakers. And here's to the teams that moved away from

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That's when there were parking places, hot dog for a dime, White Castle, 7 cents. And here's to White Castles by the sack.

that won't be back. The days that dodged away and left us here to play a completely different game now. But here's to the echoes of tomorrow, soon to be memories at last. Memories that will someday reappear.

So a pair of nostalgic tunes. That's Mark Winkler, his own song called Bossa Nova, Bossa Nova Days, and Rosemary Clooney, a tune written by Dave Frischberg, Dear Departed Past. I'm Phil Dodd. This is member-supported Jazz 90.1, one of the few full-time jazz radio stations in the country. 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

Diane Reeves with the tune by Joni Mitchell, Both Sides Now. Before that, John Coltrane, an early recording of the classic standard. I'm Old Fashioned. I'm Phil Dodd. 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But, you know, we always run into folks who don't know about us. And they like jazz, they like radio, but they don't know about us. And you can help us out. All you got to do is tell your friends about Jazz 90.1. Here is Joe Williams.

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Cheryl Benteen, she did an album of the songs of Stephen Sondheim. From that we heard Not a Day Goes By. For that, guitarist Wes Montgomery, Willow Weep For Me, and Joe Williams with Green Dolphin Street. I'm Phil Dodd. This is Member Supported Jazz 90.1, where we play recorded music. It's kind of the point. That's the point of the station. But we always want to encourage you to go out and see and hear live music. There's nothing like it. So we'll help you out. We have information on our website. There's lots of other stuff there, too. The website is jazz901.org. Here is Curtis Stigers with a Mose Allison.

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9: We had a frosty start this morning. This afternoon brings an ample amount of sunshine from hilltop to lakeshore, but it will be on the cool side with high temperatures into the upper 50s. Clouds will be on the increase here for tonight. Overnight lows will be into the mid-40s. We'll find some partial sunshine for Wednesday, but a pop-up shower is possible later into the afternoon. The high temperature close to 70. Thursday brings a fair amount of sunshine with highs in the mid-60s. I'm meteorologist Josh Nichols for Jazz 90.1.
10: Well, we do have bright skies right now. Really nice looking day out there, although cool. We have temperatures of 56 degrees.

Real nice track there from Jeremy Manasia and his trio on Jazz 90.1. The track Metamorphosis. Before that, we heard a funky tune that I kind of just happened upon by accident in our music library earlier today. I was putting together my show, and I found that one from Christian McBride. I don't think I've ever heard it before. One of his big band tunes that he did, a track called Back in Love Again. That was good. Christopher Holliday coming up next. Bob Berg for you. A little bit later, LD Miola, and something too from Roger Smith. Well, we have 15 minutes now past 3 o'clock. I'm Rob Linton. Good afternoon. Hope you're well. It is a Tuesday all day, for sure. You know, you look outside, the weather's, it looks nice, but it was certainly very cold this morning, maybe when you got up and headed out the door for work. But, well, it is October. We're hanging at about 57 degrees right now. And Josh will check your forecast coming up a little bit later on in the hour. Day number two of our fall pledge drive going on now, and with your help, friends, we've already raised over $11,000. We are so grateful for those who have donated. As we say, whether you did it before the drive even started or if you've done it in the past couple of days, thank you so much for doing your part to support this radio station. And one of the, you know, we are a community radio station. We talk about that, but we do so much more for the community than just play music on the radio and play music online. We offer community concerts. I mean, in some cases, we're doing upwards of two or three a month, and October is one of those months, and it's just something that we feel is important to do, not only to showcase the great local talent around Rochester and regionally, too, but also to entertain you, to give you live music to come out and enjoy, and that's something that we, that's part of our mission here at Jazz 90.1. 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

0: Music from Bob Berg on this Tuesday afternoon. That tune there, it's called Night Moves on Jazz 90.1. Some great sax work there. Christopher Holliday before that, spelling the name H-O-L-L-Y-D-A-Y, Holliday, and a track called One of Another Kind. L.D. Miola coming up next with one of my favorites. We're going to hear from Roger Smith this hour. A little bit later on, tracks pulled for you from Oscar Peterson. We've got Samara Joy, who we've been talking about all day. She's going to be at the Smith Opera House tomorrow night, and we have tickets for that, and we'll hear Foreplay 2 all coming up before 4 o'clock. I'm Rob Linton. It is 3:31 on this second day of our Fall Pledge Drive. 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

0: little bit of funk and groove on this Tuesday afternoon with Roger Smith together with Paul Brown on that track. It's called Rusty's Groove on Jazz 90.1. LDBL before that, an album from a long, long, long time ago, Splendido Hotel, the project, and we heard my favorite off the album. It's called Spanish Eyes. Oscar Peterson is coming your way next. So is Samara Joy, literally and figuratively. She's going to be at the Smith Opera House tomorrow night, and we'll hear too from Foreplay as we head up towards 4 o'clock. 19 minutes now before the top of the hour. I'm Rob Linton. Glad to be with you on this second day of our fall pledge drive. And also, it is, early October. We've got to check your forecast from Josh coming up next to see if we have more October cold on the way.
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4: We had a frosty start this morning. This afternoon brings an ample amount of sunshine from hilltop to lakeshore, but it will be on the cool side with high temperatures into the upper 50s. Clouds will be on the increase here for tonight. Overnight lows will be into the mid-40s. We'll find some partial sunshine for Wednesday, but a pop-up shower is possible later into the afternoon. The high temperature close to 70. Thursday brings a fair amount of sunshine with highs in the mid-60s. I'm meteorologist Josh Nichols for Jazz 90.1.
0: Bright skies right now. Sunny afternoon. Temperatures of 57 degrees out of the Greater Rochester International Airport. 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So if you're holding out your pledge, waiting for kind of a cool little incentive, this is a great incentive. Samara Joy is wonderful. She'll be again playing tomorrow night out at the Smith Opera House. 966-5299 to make that pledge today.

jazz, swing, blues, polka, computers, and more. Keep it all happening on Jazz 90.1 by supporting our fall pledge drive. Call 585-966-5299 now.

Music there from 4Play. The name of that tune is Swamp Jazz on Jazz 90.1. Oscar Peterson before that, a live recording of Hymn to Freedom done back in 1999. Samara Joy is coming up next, and she'll be in town tomorrow night out of the Smith Opera House in Geneva. We'll hear from her. We've got Dinah Washington coming up and a lot more great music as we head up to 4. I'm Rob Linton. Thanks for joining us on your Tuesday afternoon. As always, coming up at 6, it'll be time to hang out with Alan Kepler for a couple of hours. His program, Smooth Jazz Classics.

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2: NBC News Radio. I'm Chris Caraggio. President Trump is traveling to Maryland today for another rally ahead of the midterm elections. He was in Deep Red, Nebraska yesterday. Trump spoke in Grand Island in support of Senator Pete Ricketts and other Republicans running in that state. The president warned about turning power over to Democrats, saying, again, this is one of the most important midterm elections ever. France is seeing its biggest student protests in decades, and the nation is struggling to respond. They began as a demonstration in support of striking teachers at a suburban high school near Paris, and it has now become a national crisis with hundreds of schools forced to close and more than 5,000 taken into police custody. Students, teachers, and police alike have seen injuries. The original protest on September 21st consisted of students joining their teachers to protest a lack of staff and resources and ended when their demands were met. But student leader Manas Nadal says that the protest spread quickly with an unprecedented number of schools now involved and France's education ministry now overwhelmed. I'm Chris Caraggio, NBC News Radio.
3: Pennsylvania's measles outbreak has now surpassed 1,000 cases. It's the largest measles outbreak in the U.S. in three decades. State health officials say there's been five measles-related deaths. Meanwhile, in neighboring New York, Governor Kathy Hochul is declaring a state of emergency regarding the measles with more than 100 cases so far this year. The emergency expands the number of vaccine administrators. Health officials say people getting sick with the measles are mostly the unvaccinated. Fall allergy season is here. Dr. Sandra Hong, an allergist at the Cleveland Clinic, has some advice on how to deal with allergies.
4: We really want you to keep those windows closed. Take a shower before you climb into bed at night. Change your clothes. Typically, HEPA filters can be helpful.
3: She recommends trying over-the-counter allergy medicine and then to see a doctor if that doesn't work. Hong says if you usually sneeze and have a runny nose and itchy eyes in the fall, it's likely allergies instead of a cold. Hong says a cold means symptoms usually last only a week or two. Health update, I'm Scott Pringle.
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0: One weather forecast.
1: We had a frosty start this morning. This afternoon brings an ample amount of sunshine from hilltop to lakeshore, but it will be on the cool side with high temperatures into the upper 50s. Clouds will be on the increase here for tonight. Overnight lows will be into the mid-40s. We'll find some partial sunshine for Wednesday, but a pop-up shower is possible later into the afternoon. The high temperature close to 70. Thursday brings a fair amount of sunshine with highs in the mid-60s. I'm meteorologist Josh Nichols for Jazz 90.1.
2: Right now in Greece, it is 57 degrees here at member-supported Jazz 90.1.

Rochester jazz drummer and all-around wonderful human being, Mike Melito there with the track called Lock Bop on Jazz 90.1. We heard from Joe Policastro's trio prior to that with a song called The Man Who Sold the World. Well, coming up, we've got Diana Krall for you. We're also going to hear from Molly Ryan this hour, something from Alan Toussaint and Acoustic Alchemy 2. I'm Rob Linton. Good afternoon. Happy Tuesday. Today's October 6th, 2026, first Tuesday of the month of October. It's certainly feeling like it lately with the temperatures. Last night, it was just downright cold later through the overnight and into this morning. Josh will have your forecast coming up in a bit. He'll let you know what to expect as we head into the evening tonight and into tomorrow as well. Diana Krall now with Do It Again on Members Supported Jazz 90.1.

Music for you from Alan Toussaint on this Tuesday afternoon, St. James Infirmary on Jazz 90.1. Coming up, kind of a mixed bag set. We're going to hear from Acoustic Alchemy, and right after that, we've got Ronnie Earle and the Broadcasters coming up. I'm Rob Linton, happy to be with you on this second day of our Fall Pledge Drive. If you've donated already, thank you so much. 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

0: Ronnie Earl and the Broadcasters on this Tuesday afternoon with the right place, wrong time on Jazz 90.1. You ever had that happen to you? On the way down to Washington this hour, we'll hear some great ones from Ella Fitzgerald, Duke Ellington, and right before the top, James Zito. I'm Rob Linton. Glad to be with you on this Tuesday. Thanks so much for spending some time with us. And, you know, this time of year when we're talking about donations and pledge drives and things like that, we have an opportunity to hear from you when normally we may not during the rest of the year, right? You don't necessarily call or you don't write in or whatever, but we get to the nicest comments on the comments section of our online donation form. And we're so appreciative of that. We read those. And a lot of times they tug on the old heartstring. You know what I mean? It is wonderful to hear from our listeners who have chosen to become members and why they chose to become members. Well, if you've not made that transition yet, or perhaps you haven't renewed your membership, please do so today. Head to our website. A lot of great thank you gifts there, too, over at jazz901.org.
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2: We're dealing with some slow-moving traffic, 390 northbound as you make your way from 590 up through West Henrietta Road. Also starting to fill in 590 northbound from 390 up towards Monroe Avenue. Crash over in Pittsford on Route 31 right by 490. Ed Smith with your Jazz 90.1 traffic.
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6: We had a frosty start this morning. This afternoon brings an ample amount of sunshine from hilltop to lakeshore, but it will be on the cool side with high temperatures into the upper 50s. Clouds will be on the increase here for tonight. Overnight lows will be into the mid-40s. We'll find some partial sunshine for Wednesday, but a pop-up shower is possible later into the afternoon. The high temperature close to 70. Thursday brings a fair amount of sunshine with highs in the mid-60s. I'm meteorologist Josh Nichols for Jazz 90.1.
0: Right now in Greece, it is 57 degrees here at member-supported Jazz 90.1.

blue if I had you. If I had you by my side, baby, I could leave the old days behind.

The Great Duke Ellington with a great tune. There he was with just a sitting and a rocking on member supported Jazz 90.1. James Zito's coming up on the way next hour. I've got Brian Bromberg for you. We'll hear from Hilton native Nick Finzer, great trombonist. Johnny Summers on the way and the JT Project as well. I'm Rob Linton, delighted to be with you until 6 o'clock. And of course, at that time, it'll be time to hang out with Alan Kepler and his program, Smooth Jazz Classics. 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
3: President Trump is in Baltimore today following a rally yesterday in Nebraska ahead of the midterms. He's visiting Maryland's

0: Arrows Point Shipyard and an event, which is hosted by defense technology firm Anduril Industries. He spoke in Grand Island, Nebraska yesterday in support of Senator Pete Ricketts and other Republicans running in the state. Student protests have erupted across France and the nation is struggling to respond. They began as a demonstration in support of striking teachers at a suburban high school near Paris, and it has now become a national crisis with hundreds of schools forced to close and more than 5,000 taken into custody. Those arrested were mostly minors with no previous criminal records. A disturbance in the Gulf has a high chance of forming into a cyclone, according to the National Hurricane Center. The system is likely to become a tropical depression over the next day or so. It's set to shift eastward before turning to the north by the end of the week. Those from the Florida Panhandle to Louisiana are being advised to monitor conditions. I'm Chris Caraggio, NBC News Radio.
1: If you recently bought an iPhone 18 Pro Max, you might want to hold on to the box. Scott Carr explains.
2: Forbes is reporting some of the Pro Max models are experiencing connectivity problems with AT&T, which can cause users to lose cell service. Apple says some affected phones may need to be replaced, as AT&T has been contacting customers who may need a software update. If your iPhone 18 Pro Max is working normally, Apple recommends installing the latest software to help prevent issues. 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
1: Alabama nurses face an identity theft risk from last month's ransomware attack. The State Board of Nursing says that hackers downloaded files that may contain highly confidential info like Social Security and driver's license numbers. The board is now warning all nurses and applicants to watch for identity theft and impersonation scams. And owning a home is becoming increasingly expensive, and it's not just the taxes. Homeowners insurance has also gone through the roof.
3: The average annual homeowner premium in Texas has increased from under $2,000 in 2020 to over $3,500 today.
1: That's Insurance Commissioner Amanda Crawford saying there are two things driving the trend. One is that home values are up and the cost of building supplies is on the rise too.
3: That is a 79% increase in 6 years.
1: And President Trump has now signed an executive order aimed at lowering diesel prices.
4: The order signed Monday allows access to tax-free red-dyed diesel for any reason until the end of the year. Red-dyed and regular diesel are the same quality, but the red-dyed variety is for off-road uses only, like tractors. The move comes as diesel prices continue to hover around $6.30 a gallon, according to AAA. I'm Tammy Trujillo.
1: And more than 122,000 cases of Gatorade are recalled over undeclared food dyes. According to the FDA, the recalled Gatorade Lemon Lime, Gatorade Lemon Lime Zero, Gatorade Orange, and Gatorade Orange Zero were distributed in 37 states. I'm Monica Nelson with your consumer and business news.
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6: Busy traffic now on 490 westbound from 441 towards 590. Still a steady flow of traffic on 590 northbound from Winton Road up through Monroe Ave. Reports of a crash on Dewey Ave just north of 104. 390 northbound easing up at West Henrietta Road. Ed Smith with your Jazz 90.1 traffic.
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11: Clouds will be on the increase here for tonight across Rochester, Western New York, and the Finger Lakes. It won't be quite as chilly as last night. The overnight low temperature into the mid-40s. Milder for the day on Wednesday with a blend of clouds and sunshine. The high temperature with a southwesterly breeze close to 70. We could see a spot shower later into the afternoon and night. And then it's a touch cooler for Thursday, but we should see a fair amount of sunshine. Highs will be into the mid-60s. I'm meteorologist Josh Nichols for Jazz 90.1.
7: Right now in Greece, it is 57 degrees here at member-supported Jazz 90.1.

Well, I always feel old when I use this phrase of I remember when, but I do remember when Nick Finzer was a star trombone player in the Hilton Jazz Band a long time ago. And of course, now he's gone on to do great things and put out some great music, too. Tune there from Nick called That Thing. Johnny Summers coming up. We've got the JT Project, Larry Carlton and Paul Brown together, and Jose James, all as we head up towards 6 o'clock. I'm Rob Linton. Glad to be with you on this Tuesday, reminding you that the website to make that pledge of support is jazz901.org. Now, we try to pick out thank you gifts that we think you'll like, and I'm very excited that we've brought back the pullover hoodie, especially with all of this cold weather. It is the most comfortable hoodie I own. It is just so soft and perfect for these chilly days. Well, it's back for this pledge drive, but only through October 30th. 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A lot of other great gifts too, but the first step is to make that pledge at jazz901.org.

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1: Larry Carlton together with Paul Brown on this Tuesday. The tune they're called Shelters on Jazz 90.1. Coming up, Jose James for you. We're going to hear a nice one from Dinah Washington. A little bit later, Kenny Barron I picked out for you, and Larry Fuller, too. I'm Rob Linton, delighted to be with you. And, of course, coming up at 6 tonight, it'll be time for Smooth Jazz Classics with Alan Kepler. And much later tonight, Rick Petrie and John Greenbaum will be here answering your phone calls and your donation calls. And also hosting a great program that we've had here for decades called North Star Sounds. You can hear that show every Tuesday, 9 to midnight on Jazz 90.1.

0: An interesting one there from Dinah Washington. I don't think I've ever played it before, but I found it in our library of her music. It's called The Blues Ain't Nothing But a Woman Crying. There you go. Jose James before that with Loverman starting out the top of that set. Kenny Barron upcoming. We'll hear from Wes Montgomery. And right before the top of the hour, Joshua Redman's quartet. I'm Rob Linton. Delighted to be with you playing some great jazz on your Tuesday afternoon. Appreciate the company as always. And don't forget, when you do become a member of Jazz 90.1, you can decide to do it all at once, or you could do what's called the Jazz-O-Matic program. Let's say you want to stretch it out to $10 a month times 12 months. That's $120. And there's some great thank you gifts available at that level, including the t-shirt. But if you're somebody like me and you're like, well, I don't necessarily want to do the full shot at once, but sign me up for the $10 a month. 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A lot of great options. 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
2: There's an accident on 390 northbound at West Henrietta Road causing a minor slowdown there. 590 northbound reports of a crash between Winton Road and Edgewood. Busy traffic as you make your way past that through Monroe Avenue, the construction area. 490 westbound still dealing with busy traffic from 441 towards 590. Ed Smith with your Jazz 90.1 traffic.
3: Leaders from OpenAI, Meta, Anthropic, and Google faced tough questions about AI safety during a New York City Council hearing Monday. When asked to quantify the risk of a catastrophic AI failure, an OpenAI executive said she couldn't give a number, prompting the council speaker to call the answer flippant. The company said they're committed to safety, but could not guarantee AI systems will always follow safeguards or that they would accept legal responsibility for harm. The hearing included questions about job losses, data privacy, and the need for stronger oversight as the council introduced 10 bills regulating AI in New York City. Meantime, OpenAI says they'll start adding an invisible watermark to AI text created in the European Union. The company says people around the world will be able to use the watermark, but only if they opt in. The watermarks are not visible, but can be easily detected electronically. And Lucid Motors is dramatically scaling back its production of electric vehicles. It comes as demand is falling for their cars. Tech Report. I'm at Mattinson.
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6: Clouds will be on the increase here for tonight across Rochester, Western New York, and the Finger Lakes. It won't be quite as chilly as last night. The overnight low temperature into the mid-40s. Milder for the day on Wednesday with a blend of clouds and sunshine. The high temperature with a southwesterly breeze close to 70. We could see a spot shower later into the afternoon and night. And then it's a touch cooler for Thursday, but we should see a fair amount of sunshine. Highs will be into the mid-60s. I'm meteorologist Josh Nichols for Jazz 90.1.
0: Right now in Greece, it is 57 degrees here at member-supported Jazz 90.1.

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2: NBC News Radio. I'm Chris Caraccio.
3: President Trump is in Maryland announcing an investment in a submarine facility in Baltimore. He's highlighting the $3.7 billion investment from defense contractor Anduril in a Baltimore shipyard to manufacture parts for Virginia-class submarines.
4: Today we're officially launching the construction of the largest new shipyard in the United States. This is since World War II. There's been nothing like what we're doing today.
3: The president says the project is part of his broader effort to rebuild the military and create jobs. Trump is in the middle of a midterm election blitz and is tying the Baltimore event to his economic policies. Student protests are rocking France. They began as a demonstration in support of striking teachers at a suburban high school near Paris and has now grown into a national crisis with hundreds of schools forced to close and more than 5,000 people arrested. Students, teachers, and police alike have all seen injuries. I'm Chris Caraccio, NBC News Radio.
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6: Accident being reported downtown 490 eastbound just past Child Street. A heads up through there. We're looking good though. 390 northbound from the airport up towards 104. 590 northbound just a steady flow of traffic from Empire up towards Norton and up to speed 490 westbound at 590. Ed Smith with your Jazz 90.1 traffic.
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10: Clouds will be on the increase here for tonight across Rochester, Western New York, and the Finger Lakes. It won't be quite as chilly as last night. The overnight low temperature into the mid-40s. Milder for the day on Wednesday with a blend of clouds and sunshine. The high temperature with a southwesterly breeze close to 70. Could see a spot shower later into the afternoon and night, and then it's a touch cooler for Thursday, but we should see a fair amount of sunshine. Highs will be into the mid-60s. I'm meteorologist Josh Nichols for Jazz 90.1.
11: Hey there, and welcome to Smooth Jazz Classics. I'm Alan Kepler, chilling out with you as we kick back and enjoy some classic smooth jazz music that started a revolution. On this edition of the show, we'll hear music from Anita Baker, Najee, Richard Elliott, a classic from the Dave Brubeck Quartet, and we'll start off with the original lineup of a super group of musicians. Bob James, Lee Ritenour, Nathan East, and Harvey Mason formed 4Play back in 1991, and their tune, Maxo Man, kicks off this edition of Smooth Jazz.

Anita Baker and her follow-up to her debut smash, Sweet Love. That is the title track to her multi-platinum selling album from 1986 titled Caught Up in the Rapture. Up next, a trip back to 1979 and the uplifting Spyro Gyra's Morning Dance.

0: And wrapping up our first set of tunes here on Smooth Jazz Classics, that is Paolo Rusticelli, his tune from 1996, when he was simply known as Paolo, the soothing paisa. I'm Alan Kepler, and this is Smooth Jazz Classics, a tune that was nominated for a Soul Train Music Award, coming up next.
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A remake of Harold Melvin and the Blue Notes by Simply Red that garnered a Grammy Award for Best R&B Song in 1989. If You Don't Know Me by Now, here on Smooth Jazz Classics. Up next, it's Chuck Mangione with Give It All You Got.

0: ABC Sports used that tune during their coverage of the 1980 Olympics. Chuck Mangione's Give It All You Got. Alan Kepler hanging out with you here on Smooth Jazz Classics. We'll check out a cover of a Stevie Wonder classic by Najee next.
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6: Clouds will be on the increase here for tonight across Rochester, Western New York, and the Finger Lakes. It won't be quite as chilly as last night. The overnight low temperature into the mid-40s. Milder for the day on Wednesday with a blend of clouds and sunshine. The high temperature with a southwesterly breeze close to 70. Could see a spot shower later into the afternoon and night, and then it's a touch cooler for Thursday, but we should see a fair amount of sunshine. Highs will be into the mid-60s. I'm meteorologist Josh Nichols for Jazz 90.1.
0: Welcome back to Smooth Jazz Classics. Up next is Najee from his 1995 album, Najee Plays Songs from the Key of Life. This is I Wish.

The song that introduced us to the Polish singer Basha back in 1987, Time and Tide, here on Smooth Jazz Classics. Up next, South African guitarist Jonathan Butler and Song for Elizabeth.

0: from his 1997 album, Do You Love Me? That is Jonathan Butler on the guitar of Song for Elizabeth. I'm Alan Kepler, and you're listening to Smooth Jazz Classics. We'll check out Grover Washington Jr. and the title song from his Winelight album next.
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1: Man, what's up, Whispers?
0: Man, I don't know it, dog.
1: Man, how you doing, man?
0: Together, but you know, I'm just hanging out here trying to get this thing so I can get up in this club.
1: Hey, man, I'm trying to get up in here, man, tonight because they're going to be pumping. Man. Hey, man, is that Roger over there?
0: Hey, I think that is him.
1: I think that's right. They hitting tonight. They hitting in 15 minutes.

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3: 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This is the title track to his breakout album, Freedom at Midnight, kicking off hour two of Smooth Jazz Classics.

After his huge 80s hit, 19, Paul Hardcastle formed a new incarnation called the Jazz Masters. The group had a number one hit on a radio station called J-Wave in Tokyo, and then Paul brought this music back to the U.S. One of his biggest hits, Northern Lights, here on Smooth Jazz Classics. Up next, a song that crossed to several music genres, Chaka Khan's Through the Fire.

0: produced by David Foster, a vocal tune that had a home on smooth jazz radio from the very beginning, Chaka Khan's Through the Fire. Alan Kepler hanging out with you here on Smooth Jazz Classics. I've got an old favorite from smooth guitarist Earl Klugh next.
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0: Welcome back to Smooth Jazz Classics. Up next, the title track from Earl Klugh's 1991 album that achieved number one status on the contemporary jazz album charts. This is Midnight in San Juan.

That tune lost out on its Grammy bid in 1961 to Henry Mancini's Moon River. But since then, it has become the biggest-selling jazz single ever, been covered dozens of times, featured in many films, and inducted into the Grammy Hall of Fame in 1996. That was the Dave Brubeck Quartet and their epic Take Five. Up next, another tune that helped usher in the era of smooth, Luther Vandross and So Amazing, here on Smooth Jazz Classics.

0: A Soul Train Music Award winner for Best R&B Soul Single in 1986, one of the smooth vocal tracks perfectly blended for smooth jazz classics, Luther Vandross and So Amazing. Alan Kepler here, and I hope you're enjoying the show. 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A hot tune from saxophonist Richard Elliott is up next.
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0: Thanks for kicking back and relaxing with me here on Smooth Jazz Classics. Up next, it's former Tower of Power saxophonist Richard Elliott, who loves playing saxophone so much he even played a few tunes at his wedding back in the late 1990s. In attendance was the who's who of the smooth jazz world, and it was a day to remember for sure. Here's Richard Elliott heating it up with Sweat on Smooth Jazz Classics.

The first tune from the first album of the band Acoustic Alchemy called Mr. Chow, which back in 1987 was actually considered as New Age. Played widely on smooth jazz radio, it is indeed a smooth jazz classic. Up next, we called him Mr. Smooth, Al Jarreau, and After All, as Smooth Jazz Classics continues.

0: Grammy Award winning singer Al Jarreau from his 1984 album High Crime, That's After All. Alan Kepler checking out the smooth jazz classics with you. And coming up, a smooth trumpeter who broke into smooth jazz in the 90s and won a Grammy Award back in 2013. Chris Bode is next.
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3: 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Hi, I'm Melinda Myers, horticulturist and gardening expert. This small-scale shrub grows 3 to 4 feet tall and a bit wider. It's hardy in zones 4 to 9 and prefers light, well-drained soils. You'll find New Jersey tea thriving in full sun to shade in sandy woods, dry prairies, rocky hillsides, mixed deciduous forests, and of course, landscapes. Clusters of white flowers appear at the end of stems in summer. These are a valuable source of nectar for native bees and butterflies. Caterpillars of the spring and summer azure, as well as the mottled dusty-winged butterflies, feed on the leaves. Watch for the birds that stop by to nibble on the seeds. The dark green leaves turn yellow or brown in fall. These have been used to make a tea that was very popular during Revolutionary War period. Check out our website for this and other gardening tips.
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5: Clouds will be on the increase here for tonight across Rochester, Western New York, and the Finger Lakes. It won't be quite as chilly as last night. The overnight low temperature into the mid-40s. Milder for the day on Wednesday with a blend of clouds and sunshine. The high temperature with a southwesterly breeze close to 70. We could see a spot shower later into the afternoon and night. And then it's a touch cooler for Thursday, but we should see a fair amount of sunshine. Highs will be into the mid-60s. I'm meteorologist Josh Nichols for Jazz 90.1.
0: Welcome back to Smooth Jazz Classics. This next trumpeter is a Grammy winner who got early recognition when he made the All-American High School Band and performed at Carnegie Hall back in 1981. Chris Bode and his 1997 hit, Regroovable.

0: Academy Award winner and pioneer of contemporary jazz, Dave Grusin and his 1985 smooth hit, Early AM Attitude. I'm Alan Kepler, and that wraps up this edition of Smooth Jazz Classics. I hope you enjoyed the music, and please join me anytime you're in the mood. Keep it right here, and I'll see you back here next time.
1: 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I'm Bill Cochran. We'll talk to you next week.
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